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He's a ranch hand in a pinch, man. Hotter than the red on the cattle brand. Cause she's a gold digger with a quick trigger. A cast iron skillet swinging lid flipper.

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1: Jessica. Picture this. It's 95 degrees outside on a sweltering afternoon. Your air conditioner suddenly stops blowing cold air, and your house is heating up fast. When your home feels like an oven, you can't afford to wait 3 or 4 days for a technician to finally show up. Aubrey at Holy City Heating and Air explains how quickly their local team responds when heat waves hit Charleston.
2: There are many days where we can get somebody out there that day. 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If not, we can do it normally within 24 hours, even in dead of summer.
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0: Picture this. It's 95 degrees outside on a sweltering afternoon. Your air conditioner suddenly stopped blowing cold air, and your house is heating up fast. When your home feels like an oven, you can't afford to wait 3 or 4 days for a technician to finally show up. Aubrey at Holy City Heating and Air explains how quickly their local team responds when heat waves hit Charleston.
1: 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If not, we can do it normally within 24 hours, even in dead of summer.
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1: 10 seconds before we go live, Jessica will bring up like, hey man, did you see the weather outside?
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1: It's totally off subject.
2: 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But you asked me a question.
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1: I did. You're right.
2: And you go, do you have a headache? I just said, no, I'm tired. And then you were like, then you get mad at me. I'm not mad at you.
1: But I did it. There was intent. It wasn't just mindless banter.
2: We're all fine. 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

0: Picture this. It's 95 degrees outside on a sweltering afternoon. Your air conditioner suddenly stopped blowing cold air, and your house is heating up fast. When your home feels like an oven, you can't afford to wait 3 or 4 days for a technician to finally show up. Aubrey at Holy City Heating and Air explains how quickly their local team responds when heat waves hit Charleston.
1: There are many days where we can get somebody out there that day. 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If not, we can do it normally within 24 hours, even in dead of summer.
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0: Picture this. It's 95 degrees outside on a sweltering afternoon. Your air conditioner suddenly stopped blowing cold air, and your house is heating up fast. When your home feels like an oven, you can't afford to wait 3 or 4 days for a technician to finally show up. Aubrey at Holy City Heating and Air explains how quickly their local team responds when heat waves hit Charleston.
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2: Picture this. It's 95 degrees outside on a sweltering afternoon. Your air conditioner suddenly stops blowing cold air, and your house is heating up fast. 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Aubrey at Holy City Heating and Air explains how quickly their local team responds when heat waves hit Charleston.
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0: Picture this. It's 95 degrees outside on a sweltering afternoon. Your air conditioner suddenly stopped blowing cold air, and your house is heating up fast. When your home feels like an oven, you can't afford to wait 3 or 4 days for a technician to finally show up. Aubrey at Holy City Heating and Air explains how quickly their local team responds when heat waves hit Charleston.
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0: As you know, John Party's been head over boots. 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
3: Picture this. It's 95 degrees outside on a sweltering afternoon. Your air conditioner suddenly stops blowing cold air and your house is heating up fast. 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Aubrey at Holy City Heating and Air explains how quickly their local team responds when heat waves hit Charleston.
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1: Picture this. It's 95 degrees outside on a sweltering afternoon. Your air conditioner suddenly stops blowing cold air, and your house is heating up fast. When your home feels like an oven, you can't afford to wait 3 or 4 days for a technician to finally show up. Aubrey at Holy City Heating and Air explains how quickly their local team responds when heat waves hit Charleston.
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3: You got him. Keep the tip up, kiddo. 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Reel him in.
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3: Hi, it's Matt from Call Dad. I really like to fish. I'm not that good at it, mind you. Let's say the fish and I, we have a mutual misunderstanding. My son, though, is obsessed with fishing. He picks the spots we fish. He tells me what lures to use. He ignores that the fish he's hunting is bigger than he is. Seriously, he pulled in a tarpon on his own last year. And when he decided to catch a long-nosed gar, bam, he hooked one. And the look on his face.

0: face, pure joy. And when I see that joy, the feeling I get is, it's indescribable. 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I like fishing, but I love being a dad.
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3: Picture this. It's 95 degrees outside on a sweltering afternoon. Your air conditioner suddenly stops blowing cold air and your house is heating up fast. When your home feels like an oven, you can't afford to wait 3 or 4 days for a technician to finally show up. Aubrey at Holy City Heating and Air explains how quickly their local team responds when heat waves hit Charleston.
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0: Picture this. It's 95 degrees outside on a sweltering afternoon. Your air conditioner suddenly stopped blowing cold air, and your house is heating up fast. When your home feels like an oven, you can't afford to wait 3 or 4 days for a technician to finally show up. Aubrey at Holy City Heating and Air explains how quickly their local team responds when heat waves hit Charleston.
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1: 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It's 95 degrees outside on a sweltering afternoon. Your air conditioner suddenly stops blowing cold air, and your house is heating up fast. 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
0: Whoa, whoa, whoa, whoa, whoa. That's booty. B-O-O-T-I-E. With boots. 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
2: Yeah. Oh, yeah.
0: John Party and Stella Lefty are headed to the North Charleston Coliseum for the Triple B Rodeo. And as you know, John Party's been head over boots. He's had dirt on his boots. And now he just wants to get them boots off, baby.
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1: Hunter, Jessica, and Kush want to see your boots. 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
6: Picture this. It's 95 degrees outside on a sweltering afternoon. Your air conditioner suddenly stops blowing cold air and your house is heating up fast. 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Aubrey at Holy City Heating and Air explains how quickly their local team responds when heat waves hit Charleston.
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0: Picture this. It's 95 degrees outside on a sweltering afternoon. Your air conditioner suddenly stopped blowing cold air, and your house is heating up fast. When your home feels like an oven, you can't afford to wait 3 or 4 days for a technician to finally show up. Aubrey at Holy City Heating and Air explains how quickly their local team responds when heat waves hit Charleston.
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1: Picture this. It's 95 degrees outside on a sweltering afternoon. Your air conditioner suddenly stops blowing cold air and your house is heating up fast. 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Aubrey at Holy City Heating and Air explains how quickly their local team responds when heat waves hit Charleston.
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1: 10 seconds before we go live, Jessica will bring up like, hey, man, did you see the weather outside?
2: No, you do too.
1: It's totally off subject.
2: Yes, I do. But you asked me a question.
1: I know.
2: I was rubbing my eyebrows.
1: I did. You're
2: and
1: right.
2: And you go, do you have a headache? I just said, no, I'm tired. And then you were like, then you get mad at me. Because
3: I'm not mad at you.
1: But I did it. There was intent. It wasn't just mindless banter.
2: We're all fine. Everybody's
3: this
2: fine.
3: This is all mindless banter. This entire show is nothing but mindless banter. I mean, you're not thinking clearly.
1: I know.
3: That's our brand.
1: I know.
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1: My name is Jen Carpenter. I went to a seminar, the Stop Smoking, and it worked. I'm coming up on 11 years. A friend of mine also went in October, and he still no longer smokes. This is after, for myself, almost 30 years of smoking, and it was just amazing.
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0: Whoa, whoa, whoa, whoa, whoa. That's booty. B-O-O-T-I-E. 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
2: Yeah. 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
0: John Party and Stella Lefty are headed to the North Charleston Coliseum for the Triple B Rodeo. And as you know, John Party's been head over boots. He's had dirt on his boots. And now he just wants to get them boots off, baby.
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0: Las Vegas was built for stars. And on August 22nd, two of boxing's biggest take center stage. Rolly Romero never follows the script.
1: This is my game.
0: Teofimo Lopez has never needed one.
2: This guy's got a big mouth.
0: For years, they've had plenty to say.
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0: But with world championship gold on the line, can they back it?
1: Teo, I'm here. I'm going all in.
0: It's time to put up or shut up. Rolly Romero versus Teofimo Lopez, August 22nd.
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3: 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If you're taking them, one thought haunts you. What if I stop? British Medical Journal study says you'll gain every pound back, but four times faster. So what now? There is an answer. Alex Gowen patented hypnosis. The Journal of the AMA says adding behavior therapy to GLP-1s produces nearly three times the results than GLP-1s alone. And hypnosis is behavior therapy, concentrated. Ozempic can't talk to your subconscious, where every habit lives. But Alex Gowen patented hypnosis does. Engineered to destroy cravings, make you feel full on half the food, kill late night fridge attacks, so you eventually wean off. 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
2: 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I'm coming up on 11 years. 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

0: Las Vegas was built for stars. And on August 22nd, two of boxing's biggest take center stage. Rolly Romero never follows the script.
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0: It's time to put up or shut up. Rolly Romero versus Teofimo Lopez, August 22nd.
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0: Whoa, whoa, whoa, whoa, whoa. 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With boots. 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
2: Yeah. Oh, yeah.
0: John Party and Stella Lefty are headed to the North Charleston Coliseum for the Triple B Rodeo. And as you know, John Party's been head over boots. He's had dirt on his boots. And now he just wants to get them boots off, baby.
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1: Hunter, Jessica, and Kush want to see your boots. 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
0: Or maybe you're head-over boots for somebody. Or maybe those boots came off somewhere that they probably shouldn't have. Psh, we won't tell.
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1: Las Vegas was built for stars. 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
1: I love it when I can say, I told you so. I told you so,
2: I love it when Kush. I can say, I don't care.
1: I told Kush so, and y'all, I've been complaining about this man.

0: and in his filthiness for years now.
1: It's more like cluttered.
0: Okay, no.
1: No, you're right. Yeah.
0: It is filthy. And then back when I was doing mornings with TJ and you guys were doing afternoons, I would come in and there'd be like fried chicken crumbles. Y'all make fun of me. Chicken crumbles.
1: Crumbles.
0: All over the counter.
1: And crunchies.
0: And there would be food and just crumbs everywhere. And I would complain and people would be like, oh, now that you are doing mornings with Kush, you're going to make him clean up. And I'm like, I'm doing my best, y'all.
1: That's your best?
0: Well, I do complain at some stuff. Now I'm that wife that's just like work wife that's just like, you know what, honey, as long as you're keeping it over there, whatever. But you know what, y'all, this morning Kush goes into his office and gets his little bag of almonds like he does every day and his little Spider-Man plate up on him.
1: Yeah, thank you.
0: And he brings it into the studio. And he pours his almonds into the plate, and it is full of ants.
1: It is.
0: Then you go in your office. Your office is full of ants.
1: It is.
0: You just went back in your office, and you have a banana on your desk, and you said, wow, ants love bananas.
1: It turns out they do. It turns out the ants that hang out in my office like a balanced meal.
0: I have said all along, if you don't clean up and you leave food, we're going to get ants and we're going to get bugs. And you were like, we're going to get bugs. And you mocked me and you made fun of me. And guess what, y'all? We got ants. Oh, my gosh.
1: Well, you should have seen the look on your face when I said, I've had this ant problem for a while now. I've had it. And when I don't leave food out, they don't show up. But I didn't leave the food out this time. I've been cleaning my plate. Thank you for the Spider-Man plate.
0: Yeah, you're welcome.
1: I've been cleaning this plate up every day. I've been, before I leave, I wash it off, right? Because they will come back for the almond leavings. But I've been washing it off. And then I had a bag of almonds on my desk. It's sealed up. And somehow they got inside the seal. They're like little Mission Impossible ants.
0: Ants, if they know that there's food there, they will make their way in. They will get in.
1: Well, they did. They did. And so I poured, because I didn't even see ants in my plate, because like I said, I washed it off. But man, I poured those almonds in my plate and there was ants everywhere.
0: You were literally earlier, I don't even know if you noticed, smacking and killing them on your clothes.
1: I was.
0: Like on your pants. And I said, you got ants on your pants.
1: Yeah, I did.
0: And you did.
1: Let's see. I don't think I see any now. There's a couple carcasses. But I mean, is it really bad if you eat an ant?
0: I'm not saying you have to eat an ant, but that's not even the point. The point is how disgusting you are by you're bringing ants into the building.
1: I'm not bringing them here. They're coming in on their own.
0: Exactly, because you're giving them a source. You're giving them a food source.
1: I can't help it if I'm a master of ant cuisine.
0: Y'all.
1: Of making stuff they like, leaving stuff out.
0: All I'm saying is, like, my head's itching now. I'm itching. just because I know that there's ants. We need to get you those little ant trap things that you put in your office, and they'll go to that thinking it's a food source.
1: Well, here's the thing. I did have an ant trap in there. It's called a banana. And they went to the banana, and I just picked up the banana and threw it in the trash. I trapped the ants on the banana.
0: Did you follow the trail? Because there's usually, like, a line of them.
1: I sure did. And then I put a piece of paper down on top of a bunch of them and just whacked it.
0: That's not going to stop them. They're still going to.
1: It was an ant massacre.
0: Those worker ants are still coming in to look for the rest of that banana.
1: I'm sure they are. I'm sure they got the signal back. That's how ants are kind of cool. You know, they send explorer ants out. They send explorer ants out. They find the food. They send messages back. And then, like, let's go. And they all go out. It's kind of cool the way the ants work. And then they go out. And you're right. Even though there was just an ant massacre this morning, they'll come back, but there won't be anything to eat.
0: I'm going to try to go in there and see if I can get video of your ants.
1: Except for their dead ant buddies.
0: Has, the main office here, you know, management found out about your ant problem?
1: Nah.
0: It's not
1: a problem as long as I don't leave food out. I do need to clean my office eventually. And I did about a month ago. You can see like half the floor now.
0: I'm going to do a video. I have to do it because I can't even explain it. You have half of your closet in there and this is your work office. It's not even your home office.
1: I don't have a home office.
0: Exactly.
1: So it's like, but I've told you before, it's like I keep these papers because I write a note on it and I want to keep the note.
0: Mm-hmm.
1: I don't need what's on 98% of the paper. I just want to keep the note.
0: That's why I said we need to get you in those little cork boards that you can just rip off what you need.
1: Yes, it's a great idea.
0: And pin those little pieces
1: so
0: you can throw away the rest of it. And then it's kind of somewhat organized.
1: But the problem with that, you know what the problem with that is? It's not going to lure ants. And maybe I'm going to change to an ant diet.
0: Well, Amanda just said It's officially ant season in the South. I didn't know there was a season.
1: Thank you very much. There is a season.

0: 92.5 Kickin' Country. Hunter, Jessica, and Kush. I think Hunter's going to be back tomorrow. We're excited for that. I can't stand you.
1: I can't stand you. You're the one over there doing the things to your hands.
0: Listen, when Hunter comes back, I'll start fighting with him again. But until he gets back, I have to fight with him.
1: Oh, you need to get this aggression off, don't you? That's all right. You know what did I tell somebody yesterday? Oh, we were in the promotions meeting yesterday, and somebody said something to me, and I said, there you go, Brooke. And she said something, and I said, there you go. I said, I tell my friends and stuff, I'm like, practice setting boundaries on me. Because most people don't set boundaries. Mm-hmm. Or proper boundaries, right? And I always thought, practice on me. Tell me no. Tell me to, right? Yeah. Bleep off. Good. I can take it.
0: I tell you that. I do.
1: Yeah. But for people who don't set boundaries, I tell you, you can practice with me because I set boundaries, right? Would you agree or disagree?
0: Oh, absolutely.
1: I absolutely set boundaries. And I love it when I watch my daughter set boundaries because that's what we taught them.
0: And you know what? That's one problem that we have, our generation, we don't.
1: Right.
0: And I've learned that in therapy, that you have to set boundaries and you don't have to feel bad about it.
1: You should never feel bad about it.
0: Don't feel guilty about your boundaries.
1: And I said this to my oldest daughter, but she was growing up and she's very good at it. I said, and I'm not trying to be sexist or anything. When you do it as a woman, sometimes you come across as a B. Mm-hmm. Oh my God, right. Why are you being such a, where it's, if a dude does it, it's just like, oh, that guy, he knows what he wants and how, you know, he knows what he wants and he's going to do what he needs to do for himself.
0: Yeah.
1: And he's strong.
0: You're so right about that. Yeah.
1: But a lot of, and I used to tell my daughter, especially when she was going to on her way to college, I said, set boundaries and know that if you're strong, and she is, you could, I'm not saying you will, you could come across as a B because people are going to be like, oh, strong woman. What's up with that?
0: Yeah.
1: Like, yeah, you're strong.
0: You know, oh yeah,
1: you are.
0: I would say that.
1: But I don't think you're that. But I could see sometimes because I think you're funny.
0: When I'm dominant, yes. Or when I try to be,
1: I think it's awesome. And I'm not trying to be sarcastic. I'm not trying to be dismissive of you either. By the way, just you know, I love the way you are. You know, and I love it when you say
0: so. You're not calling me a bee.
1: Not at all.
0: Okay, good.
1: Oh God, no.
0: Okay.
1: I mean, you can be, don't give me, but not today.
0: So can you.
1: So,
0: okay.
1: Oh,
0: so
1: I know.
0: So can you.
1: Oh, I can be a turd.
0: Yeah.
1: I can be a total turd. God, yes, I can. Bulls, bands, and barrels. Oh, there'll be bull turds there, I bet. Bulls, bands, and barrels coming up at the end of this month on the 28th and the 29th.
0: Which is next Friday and next Saturday.
1: Yeah, next Friday and Saturday.
0: Can you believe it?
1: John Party playing Friday night. What'd you say?
0: I said, can you believe it? You hate that.
1: God, I can't stand it. It didn't sneak up on us. It's the day after the 27th,
0: yeah,
1: just like
0: right.
1: It was last year. John Party's playing Friday night, still a lefty's playing Saturday night. You can win tickets to Saturday night show. Really easy. When you post a picture on the app or online at 92.5kickincountry.com. And we're looking for boots-centered pictures because John Party's got songs about boots.
0: He's got all kind of Dirt on My Boots. Boots Off Now is his new single.
1: Head Over
0: Boots. Mm-hmm. And so you can go online to 92.5kickincountry.com, see some of the other pictures. But if you've got the dirtiest boots, we want to see them. If you've got boots over your head, boots left under the bed, like Shania Twain said, whatever you have, take a picture of it, be creative, and submit it on our website. And you could win tickets for Saturday night's show. And then each day, we're going to pick a winner. So we'll pick a new winner today, and then you're also in the running to win tickets for Friday to see John Party. Then we upgrade your Saturday tickets into the pit and a $500 gift card for some Tecovas boots.
1: That's quite a bonus.
0: Yeah.
1: That's an awesome bonus.
0: Upgrade your boots, too. Yeah. So each day this week, we're going to be giving away those tickets and get you in the running for that.
1: That could be the new John Party song. Gonna upgrade my boots.
0: Upgrade my boots. Yeah, yeah, yeah. It's time for them to upgrade my boots. Yeah. So anyway, submit your photos and do all that. We're going to pick the winner in the 9 o'clock hour this morning. Mm-hmm. So if you're still at home getting ready for work, snap it and do it before you leave.
1: Yeah. Mm-hmm.

0: Mm-hmm.
1: My aunts, you were going to read something.
2: Oh, yeah.
1: I got defenders.
2: So we were talking this morning about Kush. He came into work. He grabbed his bag of almonds and his little Spider-Man plate to bring in the studio for breakfast. And his office is full of ants. And at first, when he came in here and he said, oh my gosh, there's ants in the bag of almonds. Mm-hmm. I didn't realize how bad your ant problem was. I just went into your office to get a video. And there are ants all over the top of your desk. Yeah. And there's not even any food left up there.
1: There was a banana up there, and it turns out ants like bananas.
2: Yeah, well, they're still looking for that banana. Yeah. And let me just say, I would like to add that there is something dead in your office.
1: I can't
2: find
1: it. What
2: is that smell in your office?
1: I can't
2: find
1: it, because I can't hardly smell it, because I don't smell so good since COVID.
2: Yeah.
1: But our Matt Jitsu, the engineer, our engineer, has said he smells it. And you... now. I think yesterday I smelled it, but I wonder if it's something up in the air conditioner.
2: No, I think it's something on the ground. You have piles of crap on the floor. You just need to go through.
1: That's all paper.
2: Are you sure, though?
1: Yeah, I went through it yesterday.
2: Are there wrappers or anything?
1: I went through it yesterday.
2: Okay, well, we're going to find... I'm not. Well, you know what? I shouldn't even have to go in there and help you.
1: I didn't ask you. You don't have to.
2: You need to find that smell.
1: I've been looking for the smell.
2: But Amanda said, Jessica, you're my girl, but in his defense, it is officially ant season in the South. I have them. I know two friends who have them. Right. They just take over. You're the cleanest folks, you don't have to be a slob to get them. And see? I'm like, I understand that. Mm-hmm. And then we had another text from Blair, and Blair said, my class was plagued by ants yesterday. So a lot of times you'll see it after it's been raining because they're trying to find shelter, I guess, to get out of the rain. But yeah, she said, but I would love to see a Kush office renovation video. Girl, me too.
1: Jessica would like to make that video.
2: And his office neighbors too, because they're like, what is that smell?
1: Oh,
2: Donna in the traffic department

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0: From the Storm Team 2 Weather Center, slightly cooler today with highs in the mid-90s. 43% chance of thunderstorms cooling us off as we head into the late afternoon and evening.
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0: No filter, no sleep, no clue. 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
1: I wouldn't call it a full apology, but I would like to say I didn't know that there was such a thing as ant season.
2: When did it start?
1: I don't know. Is this like deer season? Like now you can go massacre. I'm kidding. Like to kill all the ants.
2: You don't have to have a permit.
1: When is ant season in South Carolina?
2: Yeah.
1: There's one in early spring. There's one May to August. So we're in the middle of it, I guess.
2: Yeah. See, I've had ants for a little while, off and on. And I will admit, it's not like they just show up to party.
1: You baited them.
2: I do bait them, but not on purpose. And I have learned over the last couple of weeks, if I wash my Spider-Man plate before I leave, they don't show up. And I have been doing it religiously. And this morning, when I got here, there was no ants in my plate. None in my plate. What I didn't notice was there was because it was dark in my office, I didn't turn the light on.
1: Right, yeah.
2: I just grabbed my almonds and came in here with my plate. They did get in my almond bag, which made them on my plate when I poured the almonds in. Then I went back and
1: which
2: had a banana
1: did
2: there.
1: In here. So do we have ants in here now?
2: We shouldn't. I should have killed them all. But you never get them all.
1: I know. That's why I'm worried. Now that we might have ants in the studio. Because this is all happening in your office. I went in there to take a video and I'm like, I don't know if I should even post this. But on our text line at 972-9292, there are a lot of people chiming in. Shannon said, OMG. I have random ants everywhere. WTF. Yeah. And I'm like, it must be just that time of year. It
2: must be that time of year.
1: And then, you know, Blair, or was it Amanda? Amanda said, it doesn't matter how clean you are. The cleanest people can still get ants. They'll find.

0: find a way in. Mm-hmm. They'll smell something and they'll get in. But we got another text.
1: So why be clean? That's my. If I'm going to spend all that time cleaning up and all that, and I'm still.
0: Why? You have another issue that I'll get to in a second. But we got a text, and I don't have a name for this person, but they said back in the 80s when Hostess used to wrap their stuff in foil.
1: Yes, they did.
0: Like the Hostess cupcakes and stuff and ho-hos.
1: Oh, I love me a ho-ho.
0: The person said, I was sitting eating ho-hos watching TV. I had eaten two of them when I looked down at the end table and I saw a bunch of ants around the foil. From the two I ate, I opened another one. It was full of ants. He's the person. I don't know if it's a he or she. I don't know how many I ate, but the rest of them went straight into the trash.
1: You probably got an energy burst from all that protein.
0: But I'm like, do they go in your belly and bite you like fire ants? Because what if you start getting bitten like by ants in your intestines or your stomach?
1: That acid in your belly probably takes care of business pretty quick.
0: You think?
1: I think it probably does.
0: Or maybe that like you started spraying Lysol on them in here.
1: Yeah.
0: Like to try to kill them or whatever.
1: Yeah.
0: But anyway, and then Carissa said, you know what, Kush, you can store your almonds in a mason jar. Like if you put it in glass, they're not going to get into glass.
1: That's true. And in my office, I mean, I would never knock that over and break it.
0: No, because there's so many soft things on the floor to catch it before it hit the ground.
1: Oh.
0: Your floor is covered in clothes and papers.
1: That's true.
0: So I think it would protect the jar if it fell off your desk.
1: So there you go. So if I get a mason jar, you're telling me I don't have to clean my office?
0: No, that's not what I'm saying. Also, the other problem in your office is there is a smell, and I think that's where the ants are trying. They're
1: it's
0: trying
1: not,
0: to find
1: though.
0: It. There's something that something stinks.
1: Because they had a big team meeting around this banana this morning. Okay, but I that I get. Okay, I forgot to take the banana with me. I meant to take it with me yesterday when I left. I forgot it. That makes sense to me. Okay, yes, there's a banana there. You know what they hate? Processed foods.
0: Yeah, because there is a cereal bar on your desk, and they are not trying to get
1: Cheez-Its,
0: into that.
1: They ain't my Cheez-It bag.
0: They weren't?
1: No, they're not in the Cheez-It. They're like, Cheez-It. Nah, I want all natural. So I'm going after the banana.
0: So there's something that stinks.
1: Yeah, something stinks. I can't find it. I tore my office apart yesterday looking for it. I cannot find it. I'll do it again today. I think it might be in the AC duct.
0: I don't think so. That's something in your office. I don't think, because it would be dumping that smell into the other studio there.
1: That and, what?
0: What?
1: That smell?
0: That smell. What? Yeah, that.
1: That smell?
0: That smell.
1: That smell? Ooh, that smell. What's that smell?
0: That's going to lead us into our earworm today.
1: Yeah. Here we go. Everybody sing along. Got something stanky. You know you do.
0: Whiskey bottle. Have you ever gotten ants in your truck or your car?
1: Oh, it's horrible.
0: It's awful. Yeah. I think my dad had them. He parked under a tree one time and got ants in the car. Look what's going on inside you. Ooh, that smell. Yeah. What is that smell? Ooh, that smell.
1: The smell of gas around you. Yeah, there you go. Kush's office. Smelling pretty rough.
0: I would like to throw this out there, okay?
1: Did something die in there?
0: Jessica just texted us at 972-9292. Back in the day, we had ants so bad, they were in our dirty laundry.
1: Ew.
0: You have a lot of dirty clothes in there. Maybe they're going after your dirty clothes.
1: I don't think those clothes are dirty. I think those are stuff I've gotten from places that we've done stuff for that just don't fit.

0: You can't.
1: I can. All right.
0: There you go.
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0: 92.5 King and Country. Hunter, Jessica, and Kush. Hunter's back tomorrow. But 972-9292 if you want to chime in on anything. I didn't realize that so many people had an ant problem right now.
1: Mm-hmm.
0: It's ant season.
1: It's awful.
0: And it's definitely awful in your office right
1: definitely
0: now.
1: Definitely not my fault.
0: Yes, it is your fault. And you know what? Donna's studio that does traffic, she's right beside you. I opened the door and I was like, I'd be on the lookout because I don't know if they're going to travel. Mm-hmm. I don't know if they're going to make their way into your
1: other
0: studio.
1: Other offices around here have had ant problems, I believe.
0: They've had other kinds of, like, we have roly-polies in the building.
1: Yeah, we do.
0: Like, crazy. I don't know what's going on. Like, our
1: we always
0: hallway,
1: get roly-polies.
0: We get roly-polies. Huh. But, yeah, ant problem right now.
1: Oh.
0: And
1: those that laundry in my office, by the way, which I said was, it might not be because sometimes I use them as napkins.
0: Oh, gosh. Are you serious?
1: So that could be a problem.
0: That's probably exactly where the smell's coming from then.
1: It could be.
0: You probably spill stuff, use those to clean it up, and then throw it right back in the floor.
1: Yep. That's probably it.
0: That's exactly what it is. Mm-hmm. And then we got another text from Kelly at 972-9292. Kelly from Pleasant Landscapes.
1: What's up, Kelly?
0: Love her so much.
1: Yes, we
0: she,
1: do.
0: She, out of everything we've talked about, the smell, the ants, she goes, can we go back to the Spider-Man plate?
1: Yeah.
0: Did I hear that right?
1: Yes.
0: Because ever since I've been working here, even when you were in afternoons, you would always eat your almonds. You dumped them on a plate, but the plate was a Frisbee.
1: Right.
0: You have been eating from a Frisbee for years.
1: Yeah.
0: So I went to Aldi one day and they have this like kid's plate, but it has edges so that the food won't fall off the side.
1: Well, that's why I use a Frisbee because you turn it upside down. It's got edges.
0: Exactly. Yeah. And I was like, this looks like something that Kush could use. And then he doesn't have to eat out of a Frisbee.
1: Right.
0: So I bought you a Spider-Man plate from Aldi.
1: And you're
0: that's
1: awesome.
0: That's what that is.
1: You're awesome. And it's right. And every time I eat my food, I don't really.
0: Do you thwip?
1: I don't place it in my mouth. I thwip it in there.
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3: One accident downtown on Meeting at Line Street in front of the Family Dollar. No other accidents or breakdowns on the traffic board. Still on I-26 eastbound, less than 30 minutes. Somerville to downtown. 972.
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1: I know I've complained a lot about you and your aunt problem and you just being a messy person, but I do love working with you. And I love working with you.
2: Oh, God, stop it. Don't be a wuss.
1: I like to start off with something nice before I say, you can be very childish sometimes. Your behavior can be childish.
3: No kidding. I mean,
1: no kidding.
3: Yeah. One thing I know, this comes across as, I've been on this planet for a while. I have a pretty good idea who I am.
1: Not going to change, right?
3: I'm too old to change.
1: And also, you and your wife have been living apart for what, 8 years now?
3: Yeah.
1: Is it eight or nine? How long is
3: eight
1: it?
3: Eight and a half.
1: 8.5 years. So y'all have lived in two different places and you commute back and forth to each other. Mm-hmm. And I know.
3: But she would tell you, nothing's changed.
1: You had this same behavior living with her?
3: Oh, yeah.
1: But see, I feel like she could have straightened you up as it was going along. Mm-hmm. You know what I mean? Like telling you to clean up after yourself.
3: She will tell you, when we met, I was 14 and now I'm 16. And that's it. I mean, I like this.
1: You are who you are.
3: I am who I am. I've said this before, that she does make me the best version of me that I can possibly be.
1: Yeah.
3: That guy sucks.
1: He's not fun to be around.
3: He's not that fun. He's not fun. You know, he's a little quieter.
1: And a lot of times guys would word it as, my wife, like, is the best thing that's ever happened to me. She makes me a better person. You know, she makes me want to be.
3: She makes me a better person.
1: Yeah.
3: But that guy sucks.
1: But you want to be a better person for your spouse. Not just makes you a better, but you want to do better.
3: I like this guy. I like Kush. She likes Jeff.
1: But then you teach these ways to your children. You teach these gross habits. Your children see the behavior, and then they will start to mimic and mock that.
3: My kids are smart enough not to. Mostly. Who am I kidding?
1: I was going to say.
3: They like their drinks.
1: You're talking about that. Yeah. Are they clean? Are they kind of messy? Like
3: Hannah, my oldest, is clean. Sarah is messy, my youngest.
1: I think the youngest is always, because they away with murder.
3: They do.
1: They're the baby.
3: Yeah.
1: You know what I'm saying?
3: We have four daughters. Hannah didn't get away with anything, the oldest. Mm-hmm. When she found out, like when we were living in North Carolina and Sarah was about 19, we're living in Greensboro. Richmond's about 2 hours. She's like, I'm going to a music festival in Richmond. Who are you going with? I'm going by myself. All right, cool. And when Hannah found out, she's like, what? You would never. And
1: you wouldn't have let me go at 19.
3: Yeah, exactly.
1: Right.
3: At 19, we wouldn't have.

0: And she's 19. She can do whatever she could do whatever she wants, but we'd be and we couldn't. Cause, I mean, because when she was 19, she was at college, so she could have done it, but we would have been like, no. And with Sarah, whatever.
1: You're like, whatever. Just check in with us, make sure you're okay.
0: She's the fourth child, so I mean, unless that kid had an elbow hanging from a tendon.
1: You weren't going to the hospital.
0: Yeah, I mean, I'd like tape an aspirin to it, and we'll see what happens in the morning. We'll take a look at it in the morning.
1: I think even like I don't have kids, so I can't compare, but I know growing up.
0: But you were a kid.
1: Yeah, my younger sister, Brittany, got away with everything.
0: Right.
1: And so like my sister, Jennifer, and me, I would say we're pretty clean. Like my mom had rules, like Saturday morning we would get up and clean the house. Ugh. But Brittany never had to get up and do anything.
0: Oh, see, that's not fair.
1: And she doesn't have the motivation like I do. Like everything's got to be neat and tidy and everything.
0: See, I was traumatized. I do think I was traumatized. When I was 14, I moved, my parents divorced when I was 5. So when I was 14, I moved to live with my dad. 14-year-old boy, time to live with the dad.
1: Yeah.
0: Right? Well, I used to do the yard work on Saturday mornings, and if I didn't get up, like, oh my God, he'd come in my room to wake me up, and he would grab me by the big toe. And I'm traumatized from that. Because when people touch my feet now, I have punched people.
1: and
0: you don't touch my feet. He would come in. I hucked a shoe at him one time. I missed his head. And my dad, I love my dad. I love my dad, right? But God bless him. I got my mom's traits, okay? My dad has a pinhead.
1: Oh, does he?
0: Yeah. So if my big size 13 would have hit his big little, or his little pinhead.
1: You would have taken
0: lots,
1: his head
0: lots
1: off?
0: Of damage, yeah, because I have a giant head. We all agree that I have a big head, right?
1: Mm-hmm.
0: And in fact, my dad visited here, 2 years ago, and he and my stepmom came in the studio, Donna came in the studio, and they watched me and Hunter do the show, and blah, blah, blah.
1: Oh, wow, that's cool.
0: And it was funny, because the next day, people were asking me, one of the sales reps asked me, is that really your dad? I said, yeah, it's my dad. She's like, I don't believe it. I said, why not? His head's so little. And yours is so big.
1: So big.
0: Yeah.
1: Get it from my mama.
0: I get my big head from my mama. My sister has the pinhead of the two of us. She has my dad's pinhead. And I have my mom's giganta head. So that's the thing. So the point being, what we're trying to say is kids grow up differently.
1: Mm-hmm.
0: They have different expectations for whatever reason. Different personalities, yep. Because of different things that they are allowed to do or not allowed to do. Some got stricter rules, like Jessica. You were the oldest, youngest sister. I think me and my sister were treated pretty equally.
1: Mm-hmm.
0: We got something coming up about kids that's going to discuss some. And to me, it makes perfect sense because I'm the disgusting one of this group.
1: Yeah, you're right.
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3: One wreck on the traffic board downtown meeting in Line Street in front of the Family Dollar. No other wrecks or breakdowns on the traffic board. Volume and congestion building on I-26 eastbound from 199 up to 209. Call us 972-1152.
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4: That's Stella Lefty, and she is going to be a part of Bulls, Bands, and Barrels next Saturday night. So it's next Friday and Saturday. Friday night, jump party. Saturday night, Stella Lefty. And we have your chance to win tickets to see Saturday night's show, Bulls, all the things.
5: Yeah.
4: By uploading a picture of your boots. We're calling it a booty call.
5: See what we did there?
4: Upload your photos of your boots. They can be dirty boots. They could be where dirty you boots. Left them. How many boots you got. Just be creative because we're drawing a winner every single day and you're going to score tickets for Saturday and then be in the running to win Friday tickets and a $500 pair of Tecovas boots.
5: There it is.
4: That's pretty awesome. So get your entries in. We'll draw today's winner just after 9 o'clock. But we were talking about kids just now, and all kids are created differently, you know, personalities.
5: Yeah.
4: Some are sweet and innocent, and some are just like made straight from like, what is
5: hell.
4: It? No, it's not hell. But what do they say? Sugar and spice and everything nice is little girls and snakes and snails and puppy dog tails for boys.
5: Puppy
4: but,
5: dog like, tails ain't so bad, is it?
4: No, that's not bad. But like, I just feel like a lot of memes that you see online, they're always blaming the second child born, that they're the ones that are a little feral. Yeah. Those are the ones that...
5: Yes.
4: I've seen memes that are like, if you're going to judge me on my children, judge me on my first one and not my second child because I cannot control that child.
5: Right. That's the one, like when you want to come in for dinner, you got to set a trap for him outside.
4: Put a little snack
5: bell,
4: in there.
5: Yeah, the bell goes off in the house. I think we got him. We got him.
4: Yeah,
5: got him.
4: Exactly. Yeah. So we found this on social media, and I am very disturbed by this child.
6: I don't get it.
4: I am disturbed by this child, but this mom is going to explain what happened to her in her house.
5: Yes.
7: She says,
5: So her daughter is explaining something that she did.
4: Yes.
5: She's explaining what her daughter said to her.
4: Okay.
5: She thinks it's bad. But.
7: She says, I brushed my teeth with your toothbrush. I'm like, you brushed your teeth with my toothbrush? And she's like, yeah. And I'm like, why would you brush your teeth with my toothbrush? And she's like, I didn't want to go upstairs.
5: Valid.
4: Oh my gosh.
5: Valid.
4: Children are just walking germs.
5: We're all walking germs.
4: Well, no, but the children are like snotty germs. Oh, God. They're like kids. You go to school, you're around other sick children.

0: person, but you have more germs, and then you're going to use mom's toothbrush.
1: It's not like you go to school and you suck on your desk. And Jessica, you walking around like you don't have germs?
0: I was so sick all the time.
1: You think your germs are better than my germs?
0: Yeah, no, it's not that. But it's like, I have this weird thing about toothbrushes, and you already said, we've had this conversation, you used Hunter's toothbrush one time, and he freaked out.
1: If I have passed out at your house, okay, and spent the night, I have used your toothbrush.
0: That is so gross.
1: I figure when it left somebody's mouth, it was very clean because they just got finished brushing their teeth. So I'm putting something clean in my mouth. Uh-uh. And then when it leaves my mouth, it's perfectly clean.
0: Okay,
1: because I brush my teeth.
0: I have an electric toothbrush.
1: Uh-huh.
0: Now, when I go to the dentist and I get my teeth cleaned, they always give you a free toothbrush. I save those. And if anybody ever needs to stay or if they ever forget a toothbrush, like, they're not using mine. I have a stash of toothbrushes.
1: Okay, but you're talking about a totally different situation. It sounds like you're talking about something that might have been planned. Like, hey,
0: because you have almost had to stay at my house before.
1: That's true.
0: That wasn't planned.
1: No, it was not.
0: But it's just...
1: Not sound good.
0: I'm prepared.
1: At all. Sounds horrible.
0: We had people over on the patio.
1: Yes, we did. So the thing is, though, it's clean. It's clean. And this daughter thing, she was in your womb for 9 months.
0: Okay,
1: she probably pooed
0: matter.
1: In you.
0: But that's your teeth. That's your teeth.
1: Okay.
0: Okay, there's more there to this.
2: How long have you been brushing your teeth with my toothbrush because you didn't want to go upstairs? She looks at me and she's like, I always do it. You guys, I love all my kids just the same, but this is the crustiest of my children, and I've been sharing a toothbrush with her.
0: All right, parents.
1: It's the crustiest.
0: You know
1: kid.
0: One of your kids are crustier than the other.
1: They are. They are. And you know what's funny?
0: You love them equally.
1: No, you don't.
0: But one is more crusty than the others.
1: No, you don't.
0: And that's the one that was using her toothbrush.
1: Okay, I got something for that.

0: Okay, I'm gonna come. We're gonna come back. We're gonna talk about why it's okay for that kid to use her mom's toothbrush.
1: No, it's never.
0: And okay. I got a comment on something else this lady said about her kids. All right, 92.5 Kickin' Country.

0: has been lazy and doesn't want to go upstairs to brush her teeth. So I guess
1: it's not lazy. It's problem solving.
0: What I've learned lately is the when you talk about the master bedroom, they call it the primary.
1: Oh my God. This is a whole different conversation. No. Let's come back.
0: Okay.
1: Because this is just.
0: So the master bedroom obviously is on the first floor of this house. And this child is so lazy. She doesn't want to go upstairs and brush her teeth. So she's been going in her mother's bathroom and using her mother's toothbrush.
1: Problem solving. That's just problem solving. Why would I go all the way upstairs? Why would I risk a fall?
0: It's not even that. She's a child. She's not going to fall.
1: I can just stroll in there on perfectly good, flat, safe land.
0: See, don't.
1: To brush my teeth.
0: If you're listening, kids, use your own toothbrush. But we found out this young lady has been using her mom's toothbrush.
1: Right.
0: And the mom had the best quote ever.
1: Oh, I know.
0: Do you have that?
1: I do.
0: Okay, play that again.
1: All right, here it is.
2: You guys, I love all my kids just the same, but this is the crustiest of my children, and I've been sharing a toothbrush with her.
1: The crustiest. Now, I don't know if she has girls, boys, what the mix is of girls and boys, but if you have girls and boys, and your crustiest kid is a girl, that you might be failing.
0: But you know what? She's probably not the oldest, and it's always that second child syndrome. You just let them be feral. You just let them be wild. Like, you let them dress how they want to dress. If the young lady, like, if it's a girl, doesn't want to brush her hair, mm-hmm. you don't fight it. You
1: know my oldest my oldest daughter's been in therapy, and not because of what I did, of course, but it has come up how her little sister, they're 7 years apart. Mm-hmm. So the youngest gets away with stuff. The oldest never. Sarah gets away with stuff. The Hannah never did. And she has brought. And the therapist has told her, well, it often happens because first time parents are, you know, they're just
0: extra.
1: You're
0: protective.
1: Scared. You don't know the rules. I mean, you don't. Yeah, you're just extra protective. So, and it's she doesn't resent us for it, but she does bring it up when she notices things. So.
0: But you know what? I don't have children, but I have noticed like parents will like let their children. With snot running out their nose and dirty mouths, drink from like their water bottles. And I'm like, ew!
1: Dude, if you wipe their mouth every time, if you wipe their nose every time they wanted to take a drink, their nose would turn red and then you have to put ointment on it. I hate that word. Oh my God. Then you have to put something on it because it's so red. Okay, Jessica, you had two sisters.
0: I have two sisters, yeah.
1: Who's the crustiest of the three of you? Who was the crustiest?
0: Brittany, the baby.
1: The baby? She was the crustiest?
0: She's the crustiest of, okay.
1: Who was the best athlete?
0: I don't know. Jennifer and I were both pretty equal.
1: You're better.
0: I'm going to say me.
1: Say it.
0: I'm going to say me.
1: It's okay.
0: I'm going to say me.
1: It's okay. One thing, though, that, okay, she says here, this first part of what this lady says.
2: You guys, I love all my kids just the same, but.
1: No, you don't.
0: Yes, you do.
1: You don't.
0: You love them differently, but you love them equally.
1: Nah.
0: Maybe it's that.
1: Once you get, I believe, like, if you have two, you can split it equally. I had four kids, four daughters. We would let them know weekly the ranks. Because it's like, and you know, it became a joke. It started out as a joke, but they would ask us, it's like, well, I mean, who do you love? You know, Sarah would say, who do you love the most this week? And I'd be like, Abigail. What? Well, why? Because, well, this week you did this and this, and I told you not to do that.
0: Do
1: and
0: better.
1: Now you did it.
0: Oh,
1: do better. Just do better.
0: Well, at least they took it as a joke. Some kids would take that seriously.
1: Yeah, they did.
0: But you know what? My mom, I would say,
1: but
0: mom.
1: We were serious.
0: But I would be like, Mom, do you love me more than Jennifer? And she'd be like, of course I do. And then she'd look at Jennifer and go, I love you more than I love her. Like,
1: wow.
0: So she would joke, you know, I love her more. I love her more.
1: So she would sow dissension and jealousy among the ranks.
0: Yeah.
1: So you guys would compete against each other for the love.
0: We were always competitive.
1: Right?
0: Against each other.
1: And our kids, see, they didn't compete for our love as much, but they still wanted to be the best when they come back, and maybe not every week, but you know, and now it's filtered through the rankings. Like my daughter, Emily, the cousins in the family vie to be her favorite. And man, it is ruthless when we all get together on the holidays. And
0: y'all are competitive then.
1: Well, we're not competitive. They're competitive. I just think it's funny because they rat on each other and all the bad stuff the other one's doing.
0: Oh, my God. Well, going back to the toothbrush thing crusty children, Ashley sent us a text and she said, I have three boys who will all use the same toothbrush and fight over it. They all have their own toothbrush. She said, keep in mind, there are seven toothbrushes in the holder in the bathroom and packs of extra under both bathroom sinks, but they fight to use the same toothbrush, all three boys. And I said, oh my gosh, boys are gross.
1: They are.
0: She said,
1: we are.
0: Her one son, Rowan, was excited to tell me Sunday that, Mommy, I made it through the first week of school not sick. That's because I haven't licked any doorknobs or desks yet. And she said, what do you mean? Yes. Don't lick the doorknob.
1: Oh, I love that.

0: 92.5 Kickin' Country. Hunter, Jessica, and Kush. Hunter is out. Jessica's over there covering her mouth.
1: I am laughing at some of these text messages coming in. Oh my gosh, 972-9292. Stacy sent us a message, and she said, listen.
0: Listen.
1: I said, I got you, girl. When I had Kaysen, my firstborn, that boy set me up for failure because he is just perfect. He's easygoing. Mm-hmm. Then my second boy was the one who would test my patience. I still won't let him drive till I'm long gone and dead. But baby boy number three showed up. That boy should have been named Savage. He brushes the dog's teeth with his brother's toothbrush and has no remorse.
0: Nice.
1: He's going to be locked in till he's 18.
0: I like that kid.
1: Oh, my gosh. And then
0: with his brothers.
1: Right. I actually keep a spare toothbrush and toothpaste down in the guest bathroom for that very same reason. So if you do go and crash at Denise's house for any reason, you just happen to pass out there, she's got a toothbrush waiting
0: for
1: you.
0: That's good. Way to prep, Denise.
1: But we're talking about this mom who found out that her daughter has been using her toothbrush for a long time. Her child. And she said, this is the crusty one.
0: That's awesome.
1: And you know, if you have multiple children, you don't really compare. You don't have to, because it's kind of just obvious with their personalities, the way they are.
0: Right.
1: Like I would say between us, the three girls in my family, I'm very much a clean freak. I'm organized.
0: Right.
1: Jennifer is kind of somewhere in the middle. I feel like she can clean up, but like she'll let things get messy.
0: Yeah, yeah.
1: She can function
0: like
1: that
0: way. Clutter. I can function in clutter.
1: Brittany, I'm like, I think she still has boxes out from Christmas on her table. Like, I'm just saying.
0: Right.
1: Things like that don't matter to her. And I think it's all in the order that you were born.
0: I was first born, though. I was the first born.
1: What happened to you?
0: I don't know. I mean, some people say that my mom, she loves me and always loved me, but she was very...
1: She pampered you as the baby boy?
0: She did pamper me. I think she didn't, but I can see where some people would think that. Like, I got away with a lot of stuff, but I didn't get away with, like my other family members talk about, like, I would get away with it. I didn't do anything. I was like, I did stuff. You know, they say, oh, you would cut half the grass and your mom would have to finish because you'd be off playing then after that. Mm-hmm. After, you know, you'd I'm like, no. I finished cutting the grass because if I didn't finish cutting the grass, we couldn't play wiffle ball in the backyard.
1: That's true. Like, we had more, I think we had more responsibilities as the oldest.
0: Yeah.
1: Like, I had more chores to do. Brittany never had to do chores.
0: Right.
1: Obviously, I'm still bitter about it. And then Angela texted us at 972-9292. She said, I think my kids were born backwards. My oldest is the feral one.
0: Right. There you go.
1: So maybe it doesn't matter the order. I don't know. It's just they are who they are.
0: Just the way they're wired.
1: Yeah.
0: And I say this all the time because I said it's Jessica a million. You've heard me say it a million times. People are wired differently. For whatever the reason, they react differently to different stuff. Sometimes the first kid comes out and it's a Tasmanian devil. You know, as soon as they cut that umbilical cord, they're like,
2: Kickin' Country. Gerald's Tires and Brakes, 843 Track.

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0: in the morning light
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1: Jeans, jackets, and shirts that get your day started on the right foot.
0: I pull my blue jeans on. I pull my old blue jeans on.
1: Good mornings make for better days.
0: I pull my blue jeans on. I pull my old blue jeans on.
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0: 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And on August 22nd, two of boxing's biggest take center stage. Rolly Romero never follows the script.
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4: From the Storm Team 2 Weather Center, slightly cooler today with highs in the mid-90s. 43% chance of thunderstorms cooling us off as we head into the late afternoon and

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0: Hunter, Jessica, and Kush are on Kickin' Country Mornings.
2: It's kind of crazy. We only have a couple weeks left of the River Dogs regular season. Right. This week, they're away next week, and then they're home the following week, and then...
3: That's it.
2: That's it for the regular season.
3: Yeah.
2: There are a couple home games. I believe they've made it to the playoffs. So
3: awesome.
2: Yeah, so if you want to get out to a River Dogs game, I highly suggest you doing it ASAP. ASAP. And we've got a 4-pack of tickets with Stuck in Traffic trivia.
3: I came this close to going to the game last night.
2: Oh, yeah.
3: Only because I was in a meeting in Mount Pleasant right there on Wingo.
2: Mm-hmm.
3: So when I was on my way back to West Ashley, I was going right by the stadium.
2: Yeah.
3: But it was only like 5:15. It was like 5:15. If it was like 5:40, I probably would have snuck in there for a...
2: That's a 7:05 game time, right?
3: I thought they started at 6:30 or something.
2: Saturday.
3: If it was closer, I probably would have snuck in there for a few innings, but I didn't. Because I love going to the baseball games.
2: Last night was dog day, and it was corgi night. Like, everybody can bring their dogs, but they highlight a breed of the night, and it was the corgi.
3: Yeah, that's cool.
2: Corgi butts are the cutest. There's whole Facebook and Instagram pages for corgi butts. I'm not
3: just
2: kidding.
3: Just butts?
2: Just how their butt when they walk. I'm not kidding.
3: Wow.
2: But yeah, there's a lot of promotional events happening, obviously, during the week. But Saturday night show at the Joe is always brought to you by 92.5 Kickin' Country. And we are celebrating Faith and Family Night this Saturday. And Chris Singleton, he is one of the children to one of the people who died in the Emmanuel 9 shooting.
3: Right.
2: And he's going to be there doing a prayer and a blessing before the game. So that's going to be pretty cool on Saturday night. And the first 500 fans are going to receive a River Dog CSU picnic blanket.
3: Oh, sweet.
2: Super cute.
3: Sweet.
2: But again, that's happening on Saturday night, 6:05 game time. But we've got a 4-pack of tickets for Stuck in Traffic Trivia for any home game for the rest of the regular season.
3: Here's how you get in. You call us up at 972-9292. We're going to start with caller number 9. You have some trivia. Others may call it useless. You may call it your ticket to a River Dogs game.
2: Yeah,
3: but you got a trivia question. You lay it on us. Jessica and I will smack our brains together and see if we can't answer that thing. If we get it right, we're going to gloat and move on. If we get it wrong, you get yourself some tickets to check out the Art Dogs.
2: That's right.
3: Go Dogs! From 92.5 Kickin' Country.

0: Gerald's Tires and Brakes, 843 Traffic.
1: Collision on Dorchester near Michelle Parkway, 526 westbound at Savannah Highway, 526 eastbound between Rivers and North Rhett. Also North Rhett at Yeaman's Hall. Rivers Avenue in front of Dunkin' Donuts near Northwoods Mall. 972-1150.

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2: This is my game.
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2: Teo, I'm here. 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
1: It's time to put up or shut up. Rolly Romero versus Teofimo Lopez, August 22nd.
3: I'll shut you up.
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5: Picture this. It's 95 degrees outside on a sweltering afternoon. 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
1: All right, we've got a 4-pack of tickets for the Charleston River Dogs. This is one of two homestands that they have left. That's it for the whole season.
2: Mm-hmm.
1: So if you want to make it out to a game, you got to do it this week. They're away next week, and they'll be back the following week.
2: Yeah. All right, cool. And our contestant, he sounds like a leadoff hitting center fielder. His name.
1: Yeah.
2: Now batting, Willie Gallagher, right? Willie
1: yes,
2: Gallagher.
1: That's right.
2: Center field, right? All right, Willie, where are you stuck in traffic?
3: Oh, about to be on Rivers.
2: About to be. So what are you doing? Yeah. You're like doing the cross, pull a ghost, get me through Rivers Avenue safely, wherever.
3: The do-si-do, you know what it is. It's all good.
2: There you go.
3: Yes, sir.
2: All right, Willie Gallagher, what's your question for Jessica and me?
3: Who is the last quarterback to win a BCS national championship?
2: So when they only had like four or two?
3: Yeah, the last BCS.
2: Oh, that's a good, great question. So the BCS, that was like 2004 or something?
3: I think so, 2003, 2004.
2: Something like that. So who was a quarterback that got drafted high? Because that's all I got to go on. Really.
1: Tom Brady. I don't know.
2: No, not Tom Brady. Let's see.
1: Peyton Manning?
2: No. Peyton wasn't in the 90s.
1: No.
2: 90s? Oh, shut up, Willie. God, I hate it when they get cocky. I can't even think of a college quarterback that was great that played for a great team back then.
1: Brett Favre.

0: No, he's too far back. Matt Stafford.
1: Matt Stafford.
2: No.
1: Yeah, I'll go. Like Matt Stafford. Yeah, that's a good guess. No?
2: Who
1: is it?
2: Jameis Winston.
1: Oh.
2: Florida what? State Damn. University.
1: That crab leg stealing dude.
0: Wow.
1: Man, Jameis there Winston. What a great question.
2: There you go.
1: That
2: Thank
1: is
2: you.
1: Awesome. Thank Thanks, you. Willie. I appreciate that, man.
2: Yeah, man. Absolutely. Absolutely.
1: All right. Well, we're going to set you up with four tickets to a River Dogs game. Use them quick, like Jessica was saying earlier. This is they're on a homestand now, gone for a week, back for their last one, all right?
2: Awesome. We'll be there Saturday if they got a game.
1: Sweet, they do. You'll be there.
0: Yes, they do.
1: And I was telling Willie, and this is how messed up the NCAA, I'm not going to be too sportsy on you, but the NCAA rules and all that, always been so dumb, right? As an institution, the way they run sports is just lame. And this is one of the, so back when Jameis got busted for stealing the crab legs from that grocery store, it turns out, I've heard, that they actually gave him the crab legs. But he would get in less trouble because you can't accept a gift if you're a scholarship athlete.
0: I've heard that, yes.
1: If you accept gifts, even the most minor little, like coaches taking their kids out to lunch, their players out to lunch, you can't do that, right? Hey, Jessica, you
0: can't bribe them.
1: Yeah, now you can.
0: Well, now
1: back then it could be, hey, Jessica, it's tough practice. Why don't you grab some of the couple girls and let's go out and let's grab some lunch. You know, you can't do that. You can never... So in that grocery store, supposedly gave him the crab legs. When they found out the NCAA was going to find out, he had to cop to stealing them because the penalty wasn't as bad if he stole the crab legs as opposed to taking them as a gift.
0: Right, right.
1: So if you commit a crime, that's better than accepting a gift, according to the NCAA back in the day.
0: He's still in the league, though, right?
1: He is. He's a backup quarterback for the Giants, maybe? I don't know.
0: Or he was with the Saints for a minute,
1: too.
0: Yeah,
1: he was.
0: And like,
1: he's been around.
0: Yeah.
1: He's been around, man. He's been in the league, obviously, for a long time. And hanging on, and they still say he's a crack-up. He's always had a funny sense of humor. So, so there you go. Jameis Winston. Nice question,
0: Willie.
1: Thank you.
0: That was a good question.
1: Yeah. All right, it's 92.5 Kickin' Country is stuck in traffic.

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1: Gerald's Tires and Brakes, 843 traffic.
2: Collision on Dorchester near Michelle Parkway, 526 westbound at Savannah Highway, 526 eastbound between Rivers and North Rhett, also North Rhett at Yeaman's Hall, Rivers Avenue in front of Dunkin' Donuts near Northwoods Mall,
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0: 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And on August 22nd, two of boxing's biggest take center stage. 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
1: This is my game.
0: Teofimo Lopez has never needed one.
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1: Teo, I'm here. I'm going all in.
0: It's time to put up or shut up. Rolly Romero versus Teofimo Lopez, August 22nd.
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1: Like dehydrate you?
0: That's it.
1: Evaporate water.
0: Doesn't make you leak.
1: Water. Well, I mean, like, a lot of people say, you know, you should drink a full cup of water before you have your coffee in the morning because you shouldn't start your day with coffee and all the stuff that you put in it. But like, I'm like, I can't. Like, water is not appetizing to me first thing in the morning. I need something with flavor.
0: But I usually, like, this is water right here, this big Grinch cup. And I usually get almost 3/4 of the way through this before I... And it's not because somebody told me to. It's just what I do.
1: Yeah.
0: There's no rhyme or reason to it, which is my life.
1: No rhyme or reason. But I feel like if...
0: I walked into that.
1: I would call it somewhat of an acceptable addiction because, like...
0: Because if you don't have your coffee, people around you die, man. They die.
1: But it's like a part of my routine, and it has been for like forever. And like if I don't have coffee in the morning, I feel like there's something missing. Mm-hmm. Like there's something wrong. And a lot of people would say, too, that you're not necessarily getting a whole bunch of the energy from the caffeine because you might crash later on, too.
0: You do get a jolt.
1: But I need it.
0: A lot of people need it. Yeah. Like I can tell over the years, if I'm not mistaken... Over the years, the messages on the coffee cups have gone from sweet to threatening.
1: What you mean?
0: Like, it used to be like, you know, best part of waking up. I know that's a jingle, but the best part of waking up is the coffee in your cup. Uh-huh. Blah, blah. All nice. Oh, my coffee and me. What a nice, delightful duo in the morning.
1: Yeah.
0: Now it's like, coffee first, you people later.
1: Oh, yeah. You know? Don't talk to me until I had my coffee.
0: Yeah. Do you want to die? Do you want to die? Leave us alone until the coffee. I mean, the message on the coffee cups has just gotten more threatening to me. And I just feel like, you know, with Andrea, my wife, you know, don't talk to her. Don't even touch her until she's had at least
1: one
0: cup.
1: But you know what? I feel like coffee is one of those things, too. Like, Starbucks can make it $10 a cup, and people would still go there.
0: Yes.
1: Like, there's something addictive about it.
0: But I think... I don't know for sure. I'm not an addiction counselor or expert or anything like that. Yeah, I am because I love beer. It's the sugar. It's the caffeine and the sugar combined.
1: Yeah.
0: For me, I think it's the sugar more because I think coffee, I just use the coffee as a vehicle to get the creamer inside of me and the sweetness.
1: So you're like the creamer lover then with a splash of coffee?
0: Yes, and because I've heard that creamer is like the worst thing you can put in your body.
1: Absolutely. Like it's horrible. The liquid, the dairy creamer, and then even the powder stuff is not healthy.
0: Oh, that's just gross. But like it's, and I know it's sickeningly sweet the way I make it. Mm-hmm. What did you say one time? You said if you see coffee and it's like brown and not, or if it's like, what did you say? It's almost white. Mm-hmm. And you're like, all you see is sugar.
1: Yeah.
0: That's all you see.
1: That's all I see. It's just creamer. That is nothing but creamer with a splash of coffee.
0: Exactly. And that's what mine looks like. And it's like, but I just love the sweetness because I'm addicted to sugar. And I have been my entire life. But I found value in coffee. There was value in coffee more than just not killing people.
1: A coffee addiction? Okay.
0: There is a value in this that if you drink it, it just doesn't keep you out of jail or off death row.
1: Okay.
0: And I'm going to share it with you coming up. But a benefit to coffee. Another one coming up.

0: 92.5 Kick and Country, Hunter, Jessica, and Kush. Hunter will be back tomorrow, but we're talking about coffee and how some people are truly addicted to it, and Hunter is one of those people.
1: Yes.
0: Hunter has to have his Starbucks coffee, and he says, that's my one treat I give myself.
1: Oh, yeah, and you should.
0: And you should.
1: It's a I wonder if he's addicted to the, like, if people get addicted to the routine, the caffeine, the sugar.
0: It's Starbucks. They put a little something in there. Because his order.
1: Crack.
0: His order is a venti blonde roast with coconut milk.
1: He gets
0: milk.
1: A blonde roast?
0: Yeah. That's what he ordered Saturday.
1: Really?
0: Because I took him coffee Saturday.
1: Maybe that's his weekend thing. Because during the week, he used to get black.
0: Well, it's a blonde roast.
1: With coconut milk.
0: Coconut milk and cinnamon
1: and
0: powder.
1: Cinnamon. Cinnamon powder.
0: We know his. It's for inflammation.
1: I know what it's for.
0: It's for inflammation.
1: And he's always inflamed anyway.
0: But yeah, so Hunter, I feel like, is addicted to coffee. And he's one of those people, when I said if Starbucks charged $10 for basic coffee, Hunter would still go pay for it.
1: Yeah.
0: Hunter would be like, it's an addiction, I think, to him. I think coffee's an addiction to me, but I make it at home.
1: Right.
0: And then if I don't drink it all, I'll make it an iced coffee later in the day. I like let it sit in the pot and I'll make an iced coffee later in the day. But I love coffee. But I also love creamer. We were talking about
1: I love creamer too.
0: Creamer is terrible for you.
1: It's the worst.
0: And we got a text at 972-9292 and it says, fact, I didn't know if you guys knew powdered creamer is actually flammable.
1: I did not know that.
0: Had no idea.
1: I didn't.
0: That's, so if you need to start a campfire, you take a creamer with you.
1: You take your creamer. You can start one with Doritos, too, by the way.
0: Doritos are flammable?
1: They're flammable as well.
0: What?
1: Yeah. My sister went camping. When my sister goes camping, she takes a bag of dryer lint, helps her start her fire. But she didn't have kindling one time, even though she had the fire lint, the lint. But she used Doritos.
0: And it works.
1: Yeah.
0: Note to self, if you're going camping, take your Doritos.
1: So I found something else cool. I don't know if it's cool or not. For me, it is because it helps me justify some of my bad habits. But coffee drinkers, they did a study in Finland. And if you're going to do a study, I trust the Finns more than I trust anyone because they are the best at studies. I'm just saying that, too, to justify my bad habits.
0: Well, I was going to say, what makes them great? you have no research to back up that statement either.
1: Anytime somebody does something, research that justifies my bad habits, their research is infallible.
0: You're fine, yeah.
1: Yeah, yeah. But they did research. They said people who drink coffee on the regular have greater skeletal muscle mass with less body fat, even when their BMI is the same. So you can have the same BMI as somebody, but my skeletal muscle mass is better.
0: Because of the coffee. Now, these are people drinking coffee and not all that creamer, because that's where the fat's going to come from, is all that creamer and all that sugar and all the stuff you're putting in your coffee. This is solely, like,
1: Jessica,
0: the coffee part of the study.
1: Here's where my ability to compartmentalize comes in handy.
0: You read, though, was that all that creamer is in there, too.
1: And I don't care about the creamer, because I'm talking about coffee. Okay, I'm not talking about how I accessorize my coffee.
0: But still.
1: Don't but still me.
0: But still.
1: Okay.
0: That's where it's coming
1: from.
0: You
1: stop it. So.
0: So if you're working out.
1: Yeah.
0: Have some coffee before your workout. It'll give you energy. And

0: It's going to help your muscles? Is that what you're saying?
1: Here's
0: is that
1: the problem.
0: What they're saying?
1: See, here is the problem with the study, though. This is just a coincidence.
0: What you mean?
1: The association does not equal the causation. It shows a correlation, but it does not say that coffee directly increases muscle mass or reduces fat.
0: Then why did you even waste your time on this study to do this and say it works, but then you're not really sure if it
1: because
0: correlates?
1: Because in Cushapatamia, my company or my country that I rule over with an iron fist, okay, coffee does do all the stuff that this says. It does give you muscle mass. It does make you bigger.
0: Uh-huh.
1: And if you drink more coffee, you are better off than the, no matter how much creamer you put in there.
0: Yeah.
1: That's
0: in your world, though.
1: That's where the study has become fallible. Because they say, yeah, just because you drink coffee, well, in Cushapatamia, it does.
0: I wish I could drink coffee without creamer. I wish, straight black? Yeah.
1: Really?
0: But a lot of people would say, like, okay, find a flavored coffee, mm-hmm, like a caramel or a cinnamon, like brewed in the coffee, and that'll help you drink black coffee. No, it's still super bitter to me.
1: Right.
0: Like, I need something to knock off the bitter taste, you know?
1: How much bitter do you like in there? Any at all?
0: Just a bite.
1: Just a little bite?
0: You know what I mean?
1: Because like I said, I just use coffee as a vehicle to get the sugar in me.
0: Exactly.
1: That's what I use it for. You know, bread.
0: And your physique is muscular.
1: See?
0: Whatever you're doing.
1: It's working,
0: that's
1: right?
0: It's working.

0: 92.5 Kicking Country, Hunter, Jessica, and Kush. Hunter, we'll be back tomorrow. Fingers crossed. But we were just talking off the air. I remember it was probably, 15 years ago, maybe even longer, living here in Charleston. I was working across the street at another radio station, and there was breaking news that there was a truck. It was one of the trucks that cleans out the porta potty mess after a festival and stuff. They'll come pump everything out. One of those porta potties trucks had been involved in an accident on 526 and spilled the contents onto 526.
1: Like a dookie spill?
0: Whatever was in it. Whatever was in it got spilled onto 526. I was working with a guy at the time named Scott who literally drove through it and like started doing donuts, like spinning through it.
1: Ew, like on purpose?
0: No, it happened right in front of him.
1: So
0: he hydroplaned on the stuff. And then
1: Wouldn't that be an awesome tire commercial?
0: No. Because you didn't. You weren't. It the did not Michelin, have traction.
1: The new Michelin Dookie tread. Stop. Are you worried about hydroplaning when there's a Dookie spill on 526? No worries with Michelin.
0: But then working with TJ for so many years, he was like, I remember that spill. Mm-hmm. He drove through it. And he said the smell was so embedded in the underneath his car that he would go through the car washes. You know, when you first go through a car wash, it sprays that jet underneath your car and it's like that high power water.
1: It's like a car bidet.
0: Basically. Yes, it is. He would go through the car wash and just purposely like just keep going back through trying to clean out everything underneath. But he said it was so embedded in the car, like the smell, that he had to get rid of the car.
1: No, what?
0: It stunk that bad.
1: And I'm not even trying to be funny when I say this, but like when you drive through that, you're going 50 miles, let's say at least 50. And it's, I mean, I know it's a spill, but how long can it, I mean, it's not like it's a quarter mile long, right?
0: But God, I don't know.
1: So how does it get, I mean, I'm not. I believe you. I believe him. But it's just like, oh my God, that is awful.
0: Yeah. And there's been some stinky things that have been spilled across roadways, I'm sure, across the country. But I found one.
1: You could do a whole documentary on that, I bet.
0: But I found one that happened this week.
1: Okay.
0: That might be the smelliest of them all.
1: Really?
0: And it happened in Rhode Island. And I'm going to tell you what spilled all over the interstate coming up next.
1: Okay, cool.
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3: Good news that the accidents on the traffic board have cleared out of the roadways. About an hour's drive for you right now from Somerville to downtown. And on 526, 32 minutes west, Ashley, to Mount Pleasant. 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
1: Las Vegas was built for stars. 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
1: It's time to put up or shut up. 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

0: Picture this. It's 95 degrees outside on a sweltering afternoon. Your air conditioner suddenly stopped blowing cold air, and your house is heating up fast. When your home feels like an oven, you can't afford to wait 3 or 4 days for a technician to finally show up. Aubrey at Holy City Heating and Air explains how quickly their local team responds when heat waves hit Charleston.
1: There are many days where we can get somebody out there that day. We operate from 8 a.m. till 5 p.m. for our normal hours, and then we do have emergency services from 5 to 9 p.m. And we usually can take 3 emergency services after hours, so if we can get out that day, we do. If not, we can do it normally within 24 hours, even in dead of summer.
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0: Picture this. It's 95 degrees outside on a sweltering afternoon. Your air conditioner suddenly stopped blowing cold air, and your house is heating up fast. 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Aubrey at Holy City Heating and Air explains how quickly their local team responds when heat waves hit Charleston.
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0: Las Vegas was built for stars. And on August 22nd, two of boxing's biggest take center stage. Rolly Romero never follows the script.
1: This is my game.
0: Teofimo Lopez has never needed one.
2: This guy's got a big mouth.
0: For years, they've had plenty to say.
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0: But with world championship gold on the line, can they back it?
1: Teo, I'm here. I'm going all in.
0: It's time to put up or shut up. Rolly Romero versus Teofimo Lopez, August 22nd.
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3: From the Storm Team 2 Weather Center, slightly cooler today with highs in the mid-90s. 43% chance of thunderstorms cooling us off as we head into the late afternoon and

0: that was a girl.
1: I always thought it was, man.
0: That's Post Malone.
1: At the very end, somebody pull me. Yeah, pull. I always thought it was a girl.
0: That's him.
1: Like, I thought it was like a singer nobody's ever heard of, and she got a big break. That's her one. Like, she was singing. Like, she was singing backup that whole song. You can't, you know, one of those backup singers you don't really hear. And they're like, man, we need somebody to sing this one line. She goes, I'll do it. And they're like, let me hear you. And she's like, nails it. And, oh, yeah, okay, we'll put you in there. That's Post, huh?
0: Yeah, that was Post Malone.
1: How about that?
0: And it's funny because, like, sometimes people hear a song, but they don't hear the lyrics.
1: Oh, yeah.
0: And I sang, Dallas dropped another game in overtime. You were like, what? I'm like, Post Malone's like the big, he's a huge Dallas Cowboys fan.
1: Yeah, that's sad.
0: He sings about Dak Prescott, you know, in some of his other songs.
1: And when you said it, then it rang a bell. But I'm not a student of lyrics in the country world.
0: Oh,
1: because I came to the country world late in my life.
0: Mm-hmm.
1: You know, like you grew
0: doesn't
1: up,
0: matter. You can still listen to like the story because there are a lot of story songs. You know, what
1: I
0: know I'm saying?
1: I could, but I don't.
0: But you don't. You just sing the chorus.
1: And I'm all and, a lot
0: and
1: of,
0: loudly.
1: But a lot of times and well. Okay, maybe not. But a lot of times because like when Hunter and I were doing afternoons. So I've been here for 8.5 years and I've never worked at a country station before. I had been adjacent, country adjacent, worked in buildings with country stations, but not close enough to really, you know, get all the minutia, if you will. And I know, like when we were doing afternoons, we would have the songs turned down, figuring out what we're doing next, like we do in the mornings. You know, hey, we're doing this, you know. So, but you grew up on it, and it's more natural for you to, you know, do that. And sometimes I hear stuff. You say stuff about these songs, and I'm like, really?
0: That's what he says.
1: Wow!
0: That's
1: look at
0: Post
1: that.
0: Malone right there.
1: I know. I thought that was a girl getting her break.
0: Wow, I'm sure Post would take no.
1: Yeah,
0: anyway, we were talking about the spill though on 526. I would say maybe 15, 16 years ago.
1: Gotcha.
0: Mm-hmm. I don't know. Time's a thief, so it's probably like 20 years ago.
1: Time's a thief.
0: But this this truck full of porta potty remnants from a festival or wherever was in a car accident on 526, and a lot of people went sliding through the stuff that came out of this truck. And I said that in my head, that has to be one of the worst things that could be spilled out of a truck that you drive through.
1: Well, I just can't. Okay?

0: until Rhode Island said, hold my beer.
1: I don't know if this is worse.
0: It could be.
1: It could be, but I don't know, man.
0: So Sunday, there was a tractor trailer on one of the roadways in Rhode Island, mm-hmm. and it was involved in some sort of accident.
1: Yep.
0: It spilled thousands of pounds of squid on the roadway.
1: So it was like a squid game in Rhode Island.
0: Basically.
1: I wonder if maybe it was on its way to Taylor Swift's house for a big party. And she was having a seafood buffet or something.
0: I don't know.
1: And that squid was going to go to Taylor's house. And now it's all over the freeway.
0: And if you go online, and I think ABC News 4 actually has this on their website locally here. But it happened in Rhode Island. 7 hours this roadway was shut down. They had to bring skid steers, they say, to scrape the squid off the hot pavement.
1: Ew.
0: Because it was starting to stick to the pavement.
1: Oh my God.
0: So imagine.
1: Fried squid.
0: Dead squid.
1: Oh.
0: Fried hot squid. Day in Rhode Man. Island.
1: Yeah.
0: Just baking on the road. Man. And then they had to bring these in for 7 hours. So my question to you is, dead squid that your car goes sliding through?
1: Man.
0: Or porta potty remnants?
1: That's terrible. That's a bad choice.
0: Pick your poison.
1: I'm still picking the squid. But I'm thinking, why not go out there with like a giant like bowl, like a wok, and man, just start throwing in the wok or something and start cooking it right there. Or like you said, the road's kind of cooking it anyway.
0: Like calamari.
1: Yeah, calamari. So get out there.
0: Throw some breading on it.
1: Yes, throw some breading on it. Get yourself a giant spatula.
0: There you go.
1: You know, what do they say? What kind of truck again?
0: It said a skid steer.
1: What's a skid steer? Is that like an earth mover?
0: It looks like a front loader.
1: Okay, I was going to like get some kind of earth mover out there so you can flip it because, you know, you got to flip the squid. You don't want it to
0: toss it around.
1: Yeah, you got to toss it. You want to cook it evenly and season it evenly.
0: There was a guy, his name was Richard Stevens. I guess he lives in the area. They called him a neighbor of this area.
1: Okay.
0: And his quote was, squid has a distinctive odor to it. I'm a fisherman and I use squid for bait. I'm quite used to this smell, but it can be a very foul-smelling fish, especially if it lies on the road and stays there for a while. You don't say, sir.
1: Yeah, I know.
0: You don't say.
1: All the owners of bait shops are out there stealing their squid.
0: Fishermen are like, hey, I'll come get some of that off the road if you want me to. Yeah, right?
1: So it got that. I wonder, you think it left some squid marks?

0: Hey. All the owners of bait shops are out there stealing their squid. All,
1: yeah, fishermen are like, hey, I'll come get some of that off the road if you want me to. Yeah, right?
0: So it got that. I wonder, you think it left some squid marks?
1: Oh, my God, you didn't.
0: I went there.
1: You did. Dad joke right there.
0: Yeah, dad joke.
1: But it left a lot of squid marks on the road.
0: I know, right? 92.5, Kicking Country.

0: 92.5 Kickin' Country, Hunter, Jessica, and Kush. Hunter's out today. He's back tomorrow. Jessica earlier said, fingers crossed. Were you crossing him because you want him back or you don't?
1: I do want him back.
0: I know you do. I'm just playing.
1: I do want him back.
0: It's a
1: different dynamic. Like, we have three people on the show, so when one person's out, the other two can kind of handle it. But, like, I feel like the dynamic
0: is.
1: Like, when we're back together and it's the three of us.
0: Yeah.
1: Just feel
0: like getting
1: whole.
0: The band back together,
1: I
0: man.
1: I love it. Back to full strength. And
0: that's
1: still suck. So, that's us.
0: That's what everybody.
1: That is us.
0: Anybody listening right now is like, yeah, you guys still suck. I mean, two or three.
1: True. It's
0: like,
1: doesn't matter how many is there. You still suck.
0: So, we're looking forward to having Hunter back tomorrow.
1: Mm-hmm.
0: Coming up, we stumbled across a lot of things on the internet. And I know you do, too.
1: That's why we get down these rabbit holes and these reels.
0: Oh, my God.
1: And 2 hours later, you're like, I've done nothing with my day because I've been on social media.
0: Exactly. However, I've got something to share tomorrow morning. That's what we do. And so Jessica stumbled upon this, and it got me to thinking. It's like when kids discover certain things. Because when they're very young, you can't explain to them the birds and the bees, for instance.
1: Where babies come from.
0: Yeah. Where do babies come from? You can't tell a two-year-old that. They aren't going to get it.
1: Right.
0: But when they do get old enough to where they think... You might think they're old enough to get it. Once they do learn some of this stuff, they are just like, no.
1: Traumatized.
0: Don't tell me. Yeah, you're traumatized. Yeah. Don't tell me that. And then, you know, 15, 20 years later when they're in therapy, and they're saying, I can't believe my mama told me the blah, blah, blah, blah, blah, blah, blah. And the therapist says, you're right. Your mama's a terrible parent.
1: Stop.
0: No, she's not a terrible parent.
1: That's not going to happen.
0: That's not. But anyway, we stumbled across this kid who learned something, and he's not happy.
1: And he's 11.
0: And he's only 11, and he ain't having it.
1: He's happy.
0: We'll share that coming up.
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3: Series of new wrecks starting with I-26 eastbound at mile marker 208. Rivers Avenue in front of Hudson Nissan, Savannah Highway at Farmfield Avenue, and Henry Brown at Tanner Ford Boulevard. 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
4: 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But I'm not the only one chasing my dream. For some, that means making a statement. That's where the CHR comes in. Others, like

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1: Imagine what you can do with an all-electric vehicle that gets you. 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
1: So kids start to learn things as they get older, and probably through school they start asking you crazy questions about different things. And Kush and I were kind of talking about the birds and the bees talk off the air about how we were told about all those things. But kids start to learn things, and then they start asking questions as they get older. And we found this on social media online. This 11-year-old boy had a complete crash out.
2: Yeah.
1: Like, lost his mind when he discovered that he was breastfed. That his mom breastfed him.
2: Well, not like that. Well, let's let him.
1: Okay, yeah.
2: Here's his initial reaction.
3: You squeeze your milk what? And put it in a bottle for me to drink?
4: I pumped when you were a baby.
3: Oh, my God.
1: Traumatized. This child is traumatized.
2: I mean, what do you think? At one, you were at 6 months, you were having nothing but chocolate shakes.
1: Well, see, this is my thing. He's 11. I feel like a lot of 11-year-olds, like my sister, breastfed all three of her children, my twin sister.
2: Right.
1: So the 11-year-old being the first, I would say, when he was 11, he had two siblings by then. He would see mom breastfeeding. So it was normal for him. Uh-huh. I'm wondering if the child in question here is like the baby. So he never saw mom breastfeed to know, hey, that's how
2: then he found
1: I was
2: out.
1: Fed.
2: I mean, that is kind of weird. Like you put yourself, you put an 11-year-old brain inside your head and your mom tells you, hey, man. This is how you were fed when you were a kid.
1: Right.
2: And he even said, he's like, wait, you squeezed that milk.
1: Exactly.
2: And yes, I'm in the studio making the, with my hands. I'm squeezing, you squeeze that milk.
1: And put it in a bottle for me to drink, is what he said. Yeah.
2: So, I mean, and I'm not trying to be graphic, but he didn't

0: talk about like being on, latched on there.
1: The fact that she squeezed it.
0: Yeah, the fact that she squeezed it into a bottle is what's bugging them. It's like, is it the Mama Cola bottling company here? Is that what we're talking about?
1: Well, there's more, right?
0: Yeah, there is. Yes, there. He's just, I can't tell if he's laughing, crying, or both.
1: Probably both.
0: Yeah.
2: calm down. I was nourishing you.
3: Yeah. I thought just like dogs.
2: Oh my God.
3: I'm traumatized now.
1: He thought only dogs did that. Oh my gosh.
0: That reminds me of. I have nipples, Greg. Can you milk me?
1: Stop.
0: I have.
1: Stop.
0: You can milk anything with them. You know?
1: I know, but there's some crazy questions that come out of kids' mouths. Have your kids ever asked you any kind of crazy questions about things?
0: Yes, and I told them to ask their mother. Because, in fairness, I had four girls.
1: Okay, yeah.
0: I did have four girls, and I always thought it would be better to hear that. I would have, if they would have insisted, I would have told them my version.
1: Right.
0: And not, trying to be a good dad, not trying to be a smart tail. But I thought it was, if I had boys, I would have handled the questions.
1: That's what I was going to say.
0: I would have handled the talks if I had boys.
1: If it was a boy, I would, dad might feel more, might make the son feel a little more comfortable too. Yeah.
0: I didn't feel uncomfortable talking to my girls. I thought it would be better and more comfortable for them if they talked to mom.
1: Right. Yeah.
0: It wasn't that I was afraid. Like, I grew up with sisters and stuff like that. So it wasn't that.
1: Yeah. That stuff didn't bother you.
0: It didn't bother me. And I would have, if they said, "Well, I don't want to tell mom. I want to talk to you about it," I'd have had no problem doing it.
1: Right.
0: However, if they'd have come to me like this, I'd have been like, "Man,
1: dried up."
0: You need to get out of here and go talk to mama.

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1: Probably arguing about biscuits and whether or not ranch is a dip. 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
2: Ooh, PSL season is around the corner. Ugh. Pumpkin Spice Lattes will be out Tuesday at Starbucks, August 25th. It's in honor of our one-year show-iversary.
3: True. Because they were going to release it sometime in September, but they're like, oh, wait a minute.
2: Nah.
3: There are big things happening around here.
2: Right. So wait, was it Chick-fil-A in the chicken and waffles on Monday? There's something being released on Monday. I think it might be the chicken.
3: That might be the one, yeah.
2: Chicken and waffles on Monday at Chick-fil-A and then PSL on Tuesday.
3: Mm-hmm. Man.
2: Man.
3: We're going to be fat for our anniversary.
2: Next week's going to be an awesome week. Yeah. No, but like with pumpkin spice latte season, everybody is jumping on board with this pumpkin spice everything. We've talked about trash bags. We've talked about, you know, obviously the creamer and different like cereals and things. But when you start putting it into like, again, trash bags and things that are not edible, I find it kind of weird.
3: That is weird.
2: I have always said too, like I love pumpkin cinnamon type candles and stuff.
3: Are you going to make your pumpkin things for us?
2: I'll make the pumpkin muffins. Yay. Yeah. But I don't like food smells in the bathroom. Like I don't like to wear.
3: That's not food you're smelling.
2: No, but like pumpkin. I don't like apple. I don't like that. And like if you're burning.
3: They have like PSL like toilet paper?
2: Oh, I'm sure. I'm sure they do.
3: So now you have a PSL somebody's bum gonna. When you're rocking around.
2: But you know what I'm saying? Like, I don't want things like that to smell like food.
3: Right.
2: Now, a lot of those items are made for women. Well, Old Spice for men said, we're going to jump on board with the pumpkin spice season.
3: Wait, deodorant?
2: Old Spice for men, they are kicking off pumpkin spice season with a limited edition collection of deodorants and body sprays.
3: Oh,
2: so
3: yeah.
2: So you can spray pumpkin spice as a guy. They also will have apple crumble.
3: Well, don't say it. You got to say it like crumble.
2: Crumble, apple crumble. And then Frankenstud. What is a Frankenstud smell like?
3: Ooh, I don't know. I can't wait to find out. The Frankenstud.
2: It actually literally in this story says no word on what Frankenstud smells like.
3: I wonder if it's like the giant pumpkin Frankenstein.
2: Yeah, but what does that smell like? Is it a manly smell or is it like
3: I don't know. Lead? They're trying to soften the blow of ugliness and grossness that a Frankenstein
2: campfire?
3: Maybe a campfire.
2: I don't know, but do you think as a guy you would want to spray apple all over yourself?
3: I don't want to smell like apple whatever, apple crisp. No, I don't want to smell like that. I want to smell like I wear Old Spice. No, I wear a Speed Stick Iris Spring.
2: Okay.
3: You know?
2: Yeah.
3: I get compliments on how I smell. Ooh, what are you wearing? Because sometimes people think that I'm wearing something a little fancier than I, and I'm me. I'm Kush. Kush doesn't wear fancy
2: didn't
3: stuff,
2: I sniff
3: right?
2: Your armpit before?
3: Yeah, and Tanya down the hall has many times. Mm-hmm. I mean, there was a time when I had to avoid her because she couldn't help but stick her nose in my pit. And I'm like, man, you need to knock that off. Don't tell her I said that because I'm exaggerating.
2: But I think it'd be perfect for you to just go pick up some Old Spice, pumpkin spice, like body spritz, and then go get you a pumpkin spice latte at Starbucks next week.
3: Excuse me, but us Cushmans don't spritz. Okay?
2: Are you sure?
3: Maybe we should spritz, but we don't spritz. All right, I can find a lot of things I'd rather spritz with than apple.
2: I'm trying to figure out where you can get it. Like, I think you might have to
3: get it online.
2: Amazon has it.
3: I mean, you're walking down the street, right? And you got a date. You got a blind date. You show up for your blind date. Dude's wearing
2: apple spice.
3: He's wearing apples. He smells like apple spice.
2: Or and pumpkin spice and apple crumble.
3: Yeah, exactly. And he's humming Spice Girls. You know, what are you going to do about that? What's worse, humming
2: he's
3: the Spice Girls?
2: Tell you what I want, what I really, really want.
3: Yeah, it's not you smelling like apple spice. Man, what's that do for you? You're like, ooh.
2: I don't know. I would use it as a girl, and I'm not being sexist about it. I think more girls would use this. I don't know if there is an audience.
3: But it's Old
2: for
3: Spice.
2: Men. I know. So maybe it'll be like a manly pumpkin smell.
3: There's no such thing.
2: There might be. I don't know. Maybe it's a manlier pumpkin
3: smell.
2: There's
3: no such thing as a manly pumpkin smell.
2: It has a scary lantern on the logo on the front. So maybe that's it's not a cute little pumpkin. It is like a scary.
3: Maybe it's rotting pumpkin. Maybe it's haunted pumpkin.
2: Haunted pumpkin,
3: yeah.
2: Okay.

0: 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It's Hunter, Jessica, and Kush on 92.5 Kickin' Country.
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2: Gerald's Tires and Brakes, 843 traffic.
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0: Picture this. It's 95 degrees outside on a sweltering afternoon. Your air conditioner suddenly stopped blowing cold air, and your house is heating up fast. 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
2: From the Storm Team 2 Weather Center, slightly cooler today with highs in the mid-90s. 43% chance of thunderstorms cooling us off as we head into the late afternoon and evening.
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0: 92.5 Kickin' Country. Hunter, Jesse, and Kush. Hunter should be back tomorrow. But, you know, all this week we've been taking your pictures, and I've had so much fun going through all these pictures on our website for our booty call. It's a contest for boots. Not booties, but boots. And John Party is going to be a part of the Bulls, Bands, and Barrels event that is coming to the North Charleston Coliseum. It's next Friday with John Party, Saturday with Stella Lefty. Mm-hmm. So right now with our booty call contest, everybody who submits a picture with you and your boots, because John Party has all these songs about boots.
1: Head over boots.
0: Boots off. Dirt on my boots. So if you incorporate something with you and your boots in a picture and you submit it to our website, or if you go to our app, right across the top of the page, there's a little link there. You click on that. You could submit your photo there. But submit your pictures, because every single day in the 9 o'clock hour, we're drawing a winner from the day before, and you're going to win tickets for Saturday with Stella Lefty. Mm-hmm. And then you're also in the running to win tickets for Friday with John Party. And a $500 pair of Tecovas boots.
1: That's pretty sweet.
0: That right there alone is going to be amazing.
1: I think Party needs to do a song with Dirty Boots.
0: Dirt on my boots and Dirty Boots. Yeah.
1: Dirty Boots.
0: I did find out today, too, that you get like this $500 credit. So it's not like we're just going to pick it out for you and you get
1: You do your own thing.
0: You get to pick your own.
1: Yeah, do you. You don't want to trust, well, I would trust Jessica to pick something out for me. I wouldn't trust me to pick something out for me.
0: Yeah. I've seen what you wear.
1: That's right? I know.
0: I've seen your socks and sandals. Let me do it for you.
1: Hey, sometimes I nail it. Most of the time I don't.
0: Yeah, you're right. You're right. But so if you go on our website right now, you can see some of the other entries that have already made their way through. Yesterday, our big winner was Lee. I can't remember. I think he's from Monk's Corner. That's right.
1: Yep, Lee and Monk's Corner.
0: Lee Monk's Corner. And then today we drew a winner, and it turns out her name is Maria. She's from Somerville, and she posted a picture of her and her husband and then her wedding ring.
1: Oh, okay.
0: With their boots. Like, all you see is their feet and her hand being held out. And it says 10 years since our first dance as husband and wife to Head Over Boots.
1: That's sweet.
0: Was their first dance.
1: That's so sweet.
0: So her name is Maria. They won tickets, and she's also in the running to win this upgrade for Friday tickets as well.
1: And the boots.
0: And the boots.
1: Sweet. So we'll see you tomorrow for another booty call.
0: That's true.
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0: Picture this. It's 95 degrees outside on a sweltering afternoon. Your air conditioner suddenly stopped blowing cold air, and your house is heating up fast. When your home feels like an oven, you can't afford to wait 3 or 4 days for a technician to finally show up. Aubrey at Holy City Heating and Air explains how quickly their local team responds when heat waves hit Charleston.
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0: Picture this. It's 95 degrees outside on a sweltering afternoon. Your air conditioner suddenly stopped blowing cold air, and your house is heating up fast. When your home feels like an oven, you can't afford to wait 3 or 4 days for a technician to finally show up. Aubrey at Holy City Heating and Air explains how quickly their local team responds when heat waves hit Charleston.
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0: 92.5 Kickin' Country, Hunter, Jessica, and Kush. Hunter should be back tomorrow. We're so excited to see him. But before we get out of here, we got some business to take care of.
1: We do. I do.
0: You do.
1: I do.
0: I just went and checked again. So if you missed it this morning, we found out.
1: Because this is so awesome.
0: It's just typical you, though. It's Kush, because you are a sloppy person. You're messy. Mm-hmm. And I've always told you, if you keep leaving food out, we're going to get ants.
1: Yeah, I don't like it when I cross the line to gross. I don't like to be gross.
0: And that's where you are?
1: Ants are gross.
0: Ants are gross.
1: That's gross. I don't like to be gross. I can live with being cluttered and messy. That's mm-hmm. I don't have a problem with that. People can make fun of me. I'm like, eh, whatever. Shut up. But girl, I don't want to be gross.
0: So last night, at some point or yesterday, you left a banana on your desk.
1: I did.
0: It caused ants in your office.
1: Ooh.
0: They were in your bag of almonds. So you obviously left your bag not completely sealed.
1: I thought it was sealed. Those little ninja guys, they got in like Mission Impossible, Tom Cruise ants. They lowered each other down. Dun, dun, dun, dun, dun, dun, dun, dun, dun, dun, dun, dun, dun, dun, dun, dun, dun,
0: so we're going to, I say we. No, I'm not going. Because.
1: What are you
0: going
1: to do?
0: Not only, I will be the foreman and I'll point at things and say, that's it. Get rid of that. Get rid of that.
1: Whistle and point. That's a foreman's job. You whistle. Oh, this one. Ooh. Over there. Don't forget that up there.
0: Yep.
1: Yeah. I think he'd be good at that.
0: I could be bossy.
1: Yeah. Come on.
0: Not
1: stop
0: that all
1: it.
0: Foremans are bossy. However.
1: That's their job.
0: I just went back in your office.
1: Yes. And
0: the smell.
1: See, I got to find that. I've looked for that twice now.
0: I'm not sure what the smell is, but I think that's going to be the source maybe of another problem that we'll find in your office.
1: How many ants you think will be around that smell?
0: I can't even imagine. Oh. From what I saw earlier on your desk from that banana, it is probably a lot. And I also learned today that there is such a thing as ant season.
1: Yes, like, I had no idea.
0: That you could be the cleanest person in the world and have a clean kitchen, but somehow they might smell something and they're going to get in anyway.
1: Yep. And thanks to those knowledgeable people, with that information.
0: Gross?
1: What?
0: You feel less gross?
1: Oh, vindicated.
0: No.
1: Vindicated.
0: No, you shouldn't.
1: All day. Yeah.
0: Not at all.
1: I'm going to go in there. I'm going to dig it up. I will find whatever is making that smell because I don't want to stink. Like I said, I don't want to be disgusting. I don't mind messy, cluttered. You can call me that. I am cluttered.
0: I will say when I got here this morning, it smelled in your office. I just went out when Kenny Chesney was playing. I ran out to go check your office.
1: Did you give it the sniff check?
0: I didn't even have to get down the hallway.
1: Oh,
0: it's
1: no.
0: smelling in the hallway now.
1: I wonder if maybe in looking for it, I've moved it somehow, you know, like disturbed it. So now it's.
0: Oh, gosh.
1: Yeah. All right.
0: So,
1: well,
0: yeah, that's
1: tomorrow.
0: What we're doing today.
1: So tomorrow, if it's just Hunter and Jessica, whatever stinks in my office ate me.
2: 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Gerald's Tires and Brakes, 843 traffic.
3: New wreck 526 eastbound near Rivers Avenue. Still reporting an earlier wreck in North Charleston, Buist at Park Circle. Also in North Charleston, a wreck at Jenkins and East Montague Avenue. Call us. Let us know what you see.
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1: Picture this. It's 95 degrees outside on a sweltering afternoon. Your air conditioner suddenly stopped blowing cold air, and your house is heating up fast. When your home feels like an oven, you can't afford to wait 3 or 4 days for a technician to finally show up. Aubrey at Holy City Heating and Air explains how quickly their local team responds when heat waves hit Charleston.
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0: Picture this. It's 95 degrees outside on a sweltering afternoon. Your air conditioner suddenly stopped blowing cold air, and your house is heating up fast. When your home feels like an oven, you can't afford to wait 3 or 4 days for a technician to finally show up. Aubrey at Holy City Heating and Air explains how quickly their local team responds when heat waves hit Charleston.
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0: So here's the good news for today. We're not under an extreme heat warning. Just a heat advisory through 8 o'clock tonight. A little bit cooler today. Well, if you call 86 right now, feeling like 93 cool. I'm Brian Cleary. Speaking of cool, Blake Shelton is on Kickin' Country.
1: Well, I caught my wife with another man, and it cost me 99. On a prison farm.

92.5 Kicking Country. 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

say so. 92.5 Kickin' Country. So all the elementary, middle, and high schools across the Lowcountry back to class. College is starting as well Monday. First day of classes for the College of Charleston yesterday.

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1: Picture this. It's 95 degrees outside on a sweltering afternoon. Your air conditioner suddenly stopped blowing cold air, and your house is heating up fast. When your home feels like an oven, you can't afford to wait 3 or 4 days for a technician to finally show up. Aubrey at Holy City Heating and Air explains how quickly their local team responds when heat waves hit Charleston.
2: 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If not, we can do it normally within 24 hours, even in dead of summer.
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0: Picture this. It's 95 degrees outside on a sweltering afternoon. Your air conditioner suddenly stopped blowing cold air, and your house is heating up fast. When your home feels like an oven, you can't afford to wait 3 or 4 days for a technician to finally show up. Aubrey at Holy City Heating and Air explains how quickly their local team responds when heat waves hit Charleston.
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0: Picture this. It's 95 degrees outside on a sweltering afternoon. Your air conditioner suddenly stopped blowing cold air, and your house is heating up fast. When your home feels like an oven, you can't afford to wait 3 or 4 days for a technician to finally show up. Aubrey at Holy City Heating and Air explains how quickly their local team responds when heat waves hit Charleston.
1: There are many days where we can get somebody out there that day. 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If not, we can do it normally within 24 hours, even in dead of summer.
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Of course, you can see their boots. The photo titled 10 Years Since Our First Dance as Husband and Wife to Head Over Boots, the John Party song. 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
1: 10 seconds before we go live, Jessica will bring up like, hey man, did you see the weather outside?
2: No, you do too.
1: It's totally off subject.
2: Yes, I do. But you asked me a question.
1: I know.
2: I was rubbing my eyebrows.
1: I did. You're right.
2: You go, do you have a headache? I just said, no, I'm tired. And then you were like, then you get mad at me because
3: I'm not mad at you.
1: But I did it. There was intent. It wasn't just mindless banter.
2: We're all fine. Everybody's
3: this
2: fine.
3: This is all mindless banter. This entire show is nothing but mindless banter. I mean, you're not thinking clearly. That's our brand.
1: I know it is.
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0: 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So if we can get out that day, we do. If not, we can do it normally within 24 hours, even in dead of summer.
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3: Yes. 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It's continually evolving in that little barrel.
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0: All right, Jessica, looking at my roof right now, it's a scary situation. I'm sure you're probably in it yourself. You see that roof and you know it needs to be replaced, but then you think about the cost. That is the most scary thing out there because it's a big investment.
1: Absolutely. When I spoke to Ignacio and Emily from Southline Roofing and Exteriors, they explained that there are loans available, but there's also the Safe Home Program, which is run by the South Carolina Department of Insurance that gives grant money to homeowners for roof replacement.
0: Wait a minute. This is a grant? It's not a loan?
1: It's not a loan.
0: Oh, see, that would be so helpful. Because it is scary. Having had my roof replaced before, it's a big job.
1: And I've heard from a couple of people who have used the Safe Home Program, and they said it was extremely easy. And that's where Emily and Ignacio, they step in. They make sure that they take care of you. And if you don't need a full roof replacement, they do repairs as well.
0: That's perfect. I've also talked to them. They actually did the drone over my roof, and they showed me where the problem spots were. Definitely look these guys up. If you're looking to replace your roof, do it without the fear.
1: No job is too big or too small, so Google Southline Roofing and Exteriors.

0: Picture this. It's 95 degrees outside on a sweltering afternoon. Your air conditioner suddenly stopped blowing cold air, and your house is heating up fast. When your home feels like an oven, you can't afford to wait 3 or 4 days for a technician to finally show up. Aubrey at Holy City Heating and Air explains how quickly their local team responds when heat waves hit Charleston.
1: There are many days where we can get somebody out there that day. 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If not, we can do it normally within 24 hours, even in dead of summer.
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0: 92.5 Kickin' Country. Maybe you got those late morning hunger pangs going on. What are you thinking about for lunch today?
1: I like them French fried potatoes.
0: Well, that would make a lot of sense today. Yeah, hit the potato bar, French fries. Today, after all, is National Potato Day.

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0: coming back.
1: So the good news today, it's not an extreme heat warning, just a heat advisory. Yes, today so much cooler than yesterday. Mix of clouds and sun because of the heat, the possibility of a pop-up shower or thunderstorm.

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2: Picture this. It's 95 degrees outside on a sweltering afternoon. Your air conditioner suddenly stops blowing cold air and your house is heating up fast. 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
0: Andrea from Deepwater Vineyard. It's National Red Wine Day on Friday, August 28th, and the vineyard will be open. And you guys have some really incredible reds.
2: Oh my goodness, yeah.
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2: Yes. Evolve is a 30-gallon barrel that we top off every Tappin' Tuesday with red wine. And it depends on what it tastes like, what we add to it. So sometimes we'll add a little sweeter wine, or sometimes we'll add something drier, like a Syrah. It's continually evolving in that little barrel.
0: What are some other reds that you guys have?
2: Lowcountry Red, that's our drier local muscadine red that has won a number of awards for us. 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We have our High Tide. We have Nobility, which is our chocolate wine. Lots of options for National Red Wine Day.
0: And how are you guys going to be celebrating on Friday, August 28th?
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0: 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So if we can get out that day, we do. 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

Not one, but two 90s country birthdays being celebrated today, including one of the Leanne's. I'll let you know which Leanne is celebrating and who else is celebrating. Plus, toss in some Garth Brooks music and more. We're about 25 minutes away from the 90s at noon at 12. Helping us get there, Shane Prophet on Kickin' Country.

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0: Whoa, whoa, whoa, whoa, whoa. That's booty. B-O-O-T-I-E. 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
2: Yeah. 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
0: John Party and Stella Lefty are headed to the North Charleston Coliseum for the Triple B Rodeo. And as you know, John Party's been head over boots. He's had dirt on his boots. And now he just wants to get them boots off, baby.
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1: Hunter, Jessica, and Kush want to see your boots. 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
0: Or maybe you're head over boots for somebody. 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
1: Picture this. It's 95 degrees outside on a sweltering afternoon. Your air conditioner suddenly stops blowing cold air and your house is heating up fast. When your home feels like an oven, you can't afford to wait 3 or 4 days for a technician to finally show up. Aubrey at Holy City Heating and Air explains how quickly their local team responds when heat waves hit Charleston.
2: 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If not, we can do it normally within 24 hours, even in dead of summer.
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0: Picture this. It's 95 degrees outside on a sweltering afternoon. Your air conditioner suddenly stopped blowing cold air, and your house is heating up fast. When your home feels like an oven, you can't afford to wait 3 or 4 days for a technician to finally show up. Aubrey at Holy City Heating and Air explains how quickly their local team responds when heat waves hit Charleston.
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0: 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If not, we can do it normally within 24 hours, even in dead of summer.
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There's a song that gets a lot of play around the 4th of July, and she's really not all that fond of that because the song is about a different independence. Independence Day is Martina McBride on the 90s at noon on 92.5 Kickin' Country. I'm Brian Cleary. A couple of country music birthdays being celebrated today, including Eddie Raven, who's blowing out the candles on his cake. Eddie, over his career, had 6 number one hits, all before the 90s, though. Speaking of a guy with 6 number one hits, Ernest Clayton Walker. Yeah, 6 number one hits that he had over his long career. Clay Walker is a guy who's going to be out on tour with his family later on this year because they're doing a family Christmas show, and Clay will be joined by his wife and kids on stage

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1: If you're thinking about 90s country music and somebody says the name Leanne to you, who do you think of? Some people would think Leanne Rimes. Others would think Leanne Womack, the 1997 Academy of Country Music top new female vocalist who celebrates a birthday today. Probably when you think of Leanne Womack, the first thing you think of is her 2000 hit, I Hope You Dance, her only ever number one song. But Leanne Womack had a lot of great songs, and I love earlier Leanne Womack music. There was much more country, tended to go pop in the 2000s. One of those number two songs, I'll think of a reason later. The Birthday Girl, Leanne Womack, from the 90s at noon on Kickin'.

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1: Picture this. It's 95 degrees outside on a sweltering afternoon. Your air conditioner suddenly stops blowing cold air, and your house is heating up fast. When your home feels like an oven, you can't afford to wait 3 or 4 days for a technician to finally show up. Aubrey at Holy City Heating and Air explains how quickly their local team responds when heat waves hit Charleston.
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1: Picture this. It's 95 degrees outside on a sweltering afternoon. Your air conditioner suddenly stops blowing cold air and your house is heating up fast. When your home feels like an oven, you can't afford to wait 3 or 4 days for a technician to finally show up. Aubrey at Holy City Heating and Air explains how quickly their local team responds when heat waves hit Charleston.
2: 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If not, we can do it normally within 24 hours, even in the dead of summer.
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0: Picture this. It's 95 degrees outside on a sweltering afternoon. Your air conditioner suddenly stopped blowing cold air, and your house is heating up fast. When your home feels like an oven, you can't afford to wait 3 or 4 days for a technician to finally show up. Aubrey at Holy City Heating and Air explains how quickly their local team responds when heat waves hit Charleston.
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92.5 Kicking Country was a hot night last night at the Joe, both weather-wise and the River Dogs bats. 10 runs Dogs scored in their win over the Hill City Howlers. Those two teams tonight at the Joe at 7:05.

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5: Picture this. It's 95 degrees outside on a sweltering afternoon. Your air conditioner suddenly stopped blowing cold air, and your house is heating up fast. 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Aubrey at Holy City Heating and Air explains how quickly their local team responds when heat waves hit Charleston.
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0: Andrea from Deepwater Vineyard. It's National Red Wine Day on Friday, August 28th, and the vineyard will be open. And you guys have some really incredible reds.
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5: So this has been a huge back-to-school week, at least when it comes to colleges. Monday, the first day of classes for the College of Charleston students. Yesterday in Columbia at South Carolina, and today up in Death Valley. Yeah, Clemson University, the first day of classes. 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

0: During the 90s at noon today, we highlighted some country stars celebrating birthdays today, including Clay Walker, Leanne Womack. Eddie Ravens also got a birthday today. If you're celebrating, you not only share your birthday with those folks, but also former President of the United States, Bill Clinton. Can you believe former President Clinton turns 80 today? You are celebrating. 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
1: I was all but 22, I think, at the time. 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
1: Picture this. It's 95 degrees outside on a sweltering afternoon. Your air conditioner suddenly stops blowing cold air and your house is heating up fast. When your home feels like an oven, you can't afford to wait 3 or 4 days for a technician to finally show up. Aubrey at Holy City Heating and Air explains how quickly their local team responds when heat waves hit Charleston.
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2: Andrea from Deepwater Vineyard. 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

0: Picture this. It's 95 degrees outside on a sweltering afternoon. Your air conditioner suddenly stopped blowing cold air, and your house is heating up fast. When your home feels like an oven, you can't afford to wait 3 or 4 days for a technician to finally show up. Aubrey at Holy City Heating and Air explains how quickly their local team responds when heat waves hit Charleston.
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0: Picture this. It's 95 degrees outside on a sweltering afternoon. Your air conditioner suddenly stopped blowing cold air, and your house is heating up fast. When your home feels like an oven, you can't afford to wait 3 or 4 days for a technician to finally show up. Aubrey at Holy City Heating and Air explains how quickly their local team responds when heat waves hit Charleston.
1: 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If not, we can do it normally within 24 hours, even in dead of summer.
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Even though we've downgraded things, yesterday it was an extreme heat warning. Today, just a heat advisory. The heat could mean a possibility of a pop-up shower or thunderstorm today. A better chance of scattered thunderstorms tomorrow. It is just hot across the Lowcountry. No doubt about it. In fact, it's 96 now, feeling more like 109 at 92.5 Kickin' Country.

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0: Whoa, whoa, whoa, whoa, whoa. That's booty. B-O-O-T-I-E. 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
2: Yeah. 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
0: John Party and Stella Lefty are headed to the North Charleston Coliseum for the Triple B Rodeo. And as you know, John Party's been head over boots. He's had dirt on his boots. And now he just wants to get them boots off, baby.
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0: 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Or maybe those boots came off somewhere that they probably shouldn't have. 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
5: Picture this. It's 95 degrees outside on a sweltering afternoon. Your air conditioner suddenly stops blowing cold air, and your house is heating up fast. When your home feels like an oven, you can't afford to wait 3 or 4 days for a technician to finally show up. Aubrey at Holy City Heating and Air explains how quickly their local team responds when heat waves hit Charleston.
6: 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If not, we can do it normally within 24 hours, even in dead of summer.
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0: Picture this. It's 95 degrees outside on a sweltering afternoon. Your air conditioner suddenly stopped blowing cold air, and your house is heating up fast. When your home feels like an oven, you can't afford to wait 3 or 4 days for a technician to finally show up. Aubrey at Holy City Heating and Air explains how quickly their local team responds when heat waves hit Charleston.
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0: Picture this. It's 95 degrees outside on a sweltering afternoon. Your air conditioner suddenly stopped blowing cold air, and your house is heating up fast. When your home feels like an oven, you can't afford to wait 3 or 4 days for a technician to finally show up. Aubrey at Holy City Heating and Air explains how quickly their local team responds when heat waves hit Charleston.
1: There are many days where we can get somebody out there that day. 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

0: A shout out to the folks over at Ackerman Park in West Ashley, where as we speak, they're getting ready for it. Yeah, the West Ashley Farmers Market opening this afternoon at 3 in less than an hour. 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

0: Picture this. It's 95 degrees outside on a sweltering afternoon. Your air conditioner suddenly stopped blowing cold air, and your house is heating up fast. When your home feels like an oven, you can't afford to wait 3 or 4 days for a technician to finally show up. Aubrey at Holy City Heating and Air explains how quickly their local team responds when heat waves hit Charleston.
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92.5 Kickin' Country, it is hurricane season, and this evening the place to be is the McClellanville Growers Market on Pinckney Street, because the Ondaw McClellanville Fire Department and town leaders are going to host their annual free Joint Community Preparedness Expo. That's tonight. Take advantage of the information that you'll need that'll help you this storm season. It goes on from 6 through 8.

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0: tree. 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
1: 10 seconds before we go live, Jessica will bring up like, hey, man, did you see the weather outside?
2: No, you do too.
1: It's totally off subject.
2: Yes, I do. But you asked me a question.
1: I know.
2: I was rubbing my eyebrows.
1: I did. You're right.
2: You go, do you have a headache? I just said, no, I'm tired. And then you were like, then you get mad at me because
3: I'm not mad at you.
1: But I did it. There was intent. It wasn't just mindless banter.
2: We're all fine. Everybody's
3: this
2: fine.
3: This is all mindless banter. This entire show is nothing but mindless banter. I mean, you're not thinking clearly.
1: I know.
3: That's our brand.
1: I know it is.
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0: Picture this. It's 95 degrees outside on a sweltering afternoon. Your air conditioner suddenly stopped blowing cold air, and your house is heating up fast. When your home feels like an oven, you can't afford to wait 3 or 4 days for a technician to finally show up. Aubrey at Holy City Heating and Air explains how quickly their local team responds when heat waves hit Charleston.
1: There are many days where we can get somebody out there that day. 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If not, we can do it normally within 24 hours, even in dead of summer.
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2: Picture this. It's 95 degrees outside on a sweltering afternoon. Your air conditioner suddenly stops blowing cold air and your house is heating up fast. When your home feels like an oven, you can't afford to wait 3 or 4 days for a technician to finally show up. Aubrey at Holy City Heating and Air explains how quickly their local team responds when heat waves hit Charleston.
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Did you see where those hackers, they hacked National Public Data, which is a company that provides personal information to employers to do background checks on you. PIs, private investigators use them to do background checks. They stole like 2.7 billion records out of the U.S., U.K., and Canada. They're trying to sell it for $3.5 million on the dark web. So everybody's social security number, home address, phone number, everything about you is now available on the dark web. So do me a favor. 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Just put a freeze on your credit. That way nobody can try to open a credit card in your name. You got to be extra careful. If it's on the internet, it can be taken. Pictures, passwords, bank accounts, social security numbers, everything. That's like my PSA of the day. Kickin' Country is 92.5. My name is Tug.

0: I remember when my son Jacob was young, when he would pitch a fit, nothing would satisfy him. Now that he's a senior in college, baseball player over at Augusta University, a couple hours and a half away, things are a little bit different. He's easier to please. This little girl, however, reminds me of my kid when he was growing up.
1: Are you having fun?
2: No.
1: Why?
2: Just because.
1: What do you want to go do?
2: Go home.
1: Go to bed?
2: No.
1: What do you want to do at home?
2: Eat a burrito. Eat a burrito. And my big toe's still hurting.
0: And her big toe's hurting. All kinds of things are going wrong at that little girl's first time out in the woods. First time out in nature. She just wants the rocks out of her shoes and a burrito. That's not that much to ask, I'll be honest.

Hard to be mad at her for that. What'd your kids used to do? If you want to share, I'd love to hear. 843-972-9292. You can text me like a good friend there, or shoot me a note at Tug Cowart on social media.

0: Guinness Book of World Records used to be my favorite thing to read when I was in school. It was the only thing that would keep my attention because I'm so fascinated by it. There's a high school basketball coach who has broken the Guinness Book of World Records by sinking 1,134 three-pointers in an hour. And I think a long time ago, that would have been even more of a big deal. Now, with the three-pointer being so prevalent in the NBA, college basketball, and high school too, but I mean, I still think it's cool.
1: We were just shooting around, really just messing around in the gym, and I made 104 threes in a row, which was, from what I know, the most I've ever made in a row. And then he's the one who said, you should start going for some shooting world records. I kind of looked into it as training for a marathon. Nick and I made a chart of how I wanted to pace myself through the entire hour.
0: I'd be tired though. One time I got to go on an NBA court and shoot some three-pointers. About five of them in, I was so tired I couldn't lift my arms. It's so much harder than it looks, and you have to be athletically gifted to do it. My name is Tug. 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If you're going to break a Guinness Book of World Records, which one would you try to break?

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3: Starting off your Wednesday afternoon traffic, very nasty scene at the Don Holt westbound. Traffic is backed up bumper to bumper all the way down Clements Ferry Road. Another incident down on Coleman Boulevard, smash up at Ashley Phosphate and I-26 eastbound. Incident at College Park Road and Ladson Road, as well as one at Nad Road and University Boulevard, and one at Fishburne Street and Perry Street. Stay safe out there, y'all. This is Matthew in your 843 Traffic Center, 972-1152.

0: Picture this. It's 95 degrees outside on a sweltering afternoon. Your air conditioner suddenly stopped blowing cold air, and your house is heating up fast. When your home feels like an oven, you can't afford to wait 3 or 4 days for a technician to finally show up. Aubrey at Holy City Heating and Air explains how quickly their local team responds when heat waves hit Charleston.
1: There are many days where we can get somebody out there that day. 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

0: Picture this. It's 95 degrees outside on a sweltering afternoon. Your air conditioner suddenly stopped blowing cold air, and your house is heating up fast. 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
2: From the Storm Team 2 Weather Center, partly cloudy skies with a strong chance of pop-up showers cooling us off this afternoon. Overnight low, 77, and 96 degrees tomorrow.
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0: somebody sees a stray cow, or at least what they think is a stray cow.
1: What are you doing?
2: It is a bull.
1: That's why it's all right.
0: And I mean, he's just wreaking havoc on the house and in the backyard. I gotta tell you, I'd have turned that thing into hamburger. And yes, you can eat a bull. I didn't know that when I was young, though. I learned that when I was in the Navy over in Europe. You know me, they call me Mr. Cosmopolitan. And speaking of bulls, it reminds me to tell you, you can get a $100 gift card for $50, 843 deals for the Bohemian Bull at 925kickandcountry.com. One of the best hamburgers in town. And these days, who doesn't need to save a dollar or two? I'm Tug, this is 925 Kickin'.

0: ever seem to you like the world is just backwards? Like things don't make sense anymore. Left is right, right's left, up's down, down's up. This goes right along with that. If you feel that way, if you feel like that's been happening in the last, I don't know, 5-10 years, tug on 92.5 Kicking Country. Enter Kenneth Voiles. Kenneth is suing a business owner for $10 million after he broke into that man's business and the man shot him. This is the business owner explaining how it all came down.
1: That's where it went right through my brain, that he is ready to attack me and stop me. When he picked up the bolt cutter and raised it and was starting to come at me. I was lucky I could run about 15 feet, grab my gun. He started coming at me this way. I told him multiple times, 3 to 4, maybe 5 times to get on the ground. I finally had to shoot. I only shot him when he was standing looking at me, ready to come at me. And then I just let him go because I just wanted it to be over.
0: He protected his business and is being sued for $10 million. What in the absolute hell's going on? That makes no sense. Like any judge that sees that and goes, yeah, sure, that the man that broke in can sue is wrong and backwards. And things are never going to be right until crazy stops being crazy. Tug on 92.5 Kicking Country. Can I get a hallelujah? Hallelujah.

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0: Whoa, whoa, whoa, whoa, whoa. That's booty. B-O-O-T-I-E. With boots. 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
2: Yeah. Oh, yeah.
0: John Party and Stella Lefty are headed to the North Charleston Coliseum for the Triple B Rodeo. And as you know, John Party's been head over boots. He's had dirt on his boots. And now he just wants to get them boots off, baby.
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1: Hunter, Jessica, and Kush want to see your boots. 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
0: Or maybe you're head over boots for somebody. Or maybe those boots came off somewhere that they probably shouldn't have. Psh, we won't tell.
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6: Gerald's Tires and Brakes, 843 traffic.
7: Still watching that terrible accident on 526 westbound. Traffic stretching all the way through both Clements Ferry Road and past the Wando Bridge. Other things to be aware of: incident at the James Island Walmart off Folly Road. Another at the Public Storage on Johnny Dodds Boulevard. Accident at Cafe Roca on Ashley River Road. Watching another accident at Ladson Road and College Park Road, as well as the Exxon on Bowman Road. And another at the International African American Museum on Wharfside Street. See something, say something, give us a call. This is Matthew in your 843 Traffic Center, 972-1152.
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0: Picture this. It's 95 degrees outside on a sweltering afternoon. Your air conditioner suddenly stopped blowing cold air, and your house is heating up fast. When your home feels like an oven, you can't afford to wait 3 or 4 days for a technician to finally show up. Aubrey at Holy City Heating and Air explains how quickly their local team responds when heat waves hit Charleston.
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6: 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If that sounds familiar, we should talk. 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

0: Chuck, I'm 92.5 Kickin' Country. Me and my wife, Laura, have a dear friend named Jamie, and she will send us the most random of questions. But this one, we've been experiencing too. Maybe you have.
1: So I can understand my power flickering on and off when there's a storm, but why in the world has my power flickered on and off twice now and the sun's out? I'm so confused and annoyed.
0: No kidding. Is that something that happens to you with any regularity? Because I'll be honest, it does not happen to us.

But for some reason, Jamie, our friend Jamie, seems to have this problem. Unsteady power. What in the world is going on? 843-972-9292. You can text me like a good friend there. Or find me at Tug Cowart. Help me understand so I can help Jamie understand.

Laura always wants to play Scrabble. You know why? Tug on 92.5 Kicking Country. Because she beats my tail every time we play. Now, if we play 500 Rummy, I usually win. Something tells me she's not going to score any points on these new words that they're adding to Scrabble. Like yeet, or bay, deepfake, stan, nibbling, floof. We had to call my son Jacob, who is a senior at Augusta University. Yeet, Y-E-E-T, is an expression of excitement. Bougie, you probably heard. Maybe you know that one. That one's a little more common, fancy or luxurious. Bae is somebody you love. Deepfake, something you see on social media that is not real, AI altered. Floof, a very fluffy animal. Grammable means it's worthy of being posted on Instagram. You can find me at

0: luxurious.
1: Bae is somebody you love. Deep fake, something you see on social media that is not real, AI altered. Floof, a very fluffy animal.
0: Grammable means it's worthy of being posted on Instagram. You can find me at Tug Cowart and at 925 Kicking Country. So something tells me, like I said, Laura ain't gonna score 80 points on them. You got to remember they're available. Who even remembers them?

0: Did you realize that they kept tabs on the width of people's tongues? Tug on 92.5, Kickin' Country. I'm not sure why they do. There's a woman who has the widest tongue in the world. Her name is Brittany Lakeo. She's got the widest tongue in the world at 3.1 inches across.
1: From a young age, my family would kind of make a joke about it. So I guess I've known from when I was pretty young that my tongue was larger than most people's. My best friend Sarah sent me a link to the previous record holder's video. And so I guess that inspired me to see if my tongue was actually wider than hers.
0: I mean, has that ever come up in conversation with you, with your kids, with your family members, anytime, anywhere? Because I must admit, it has not at my house. The one thing I will say after seeing the video of her, she's got like four lollipops across her tongue.

incidents here. Wreck the Exxon on Bowman Road with another outside the International African American Museum on Wharfside Street. Smash up on the Ravenel Bridge heading south. Accident at Mark Clark West and Island Park Drive, as well as one at Rutledge Avenue and Congress Street, and at Coleman Boulevard and Simmons Street. See something? Give us a call. 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
3: 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Seriously. 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Excitement, pride, the butterflies in my stomach. Seeing him be amazing. I like fishing, but I love being a dad.
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2: From the Storm Team 2 Weather Center, partly cloudy skies with a strong chance of pop-up showers cooling us off this afternoon. Overnight low, 77 and 96 degrees.

0: going to tell you, I didn't even realize I was celebrating this past Saturday, National Rum Day, because that's all I drank. We had dinner, Shem Creek, just hanging out. Rum is my favorite. I picked it up when I was stationed aboard USS South Carolina in the Navy.
1: Drink and the devil be done for the rest. Yo, ho, ho, and a bottle of rum.
0: Had I known, I would have probably participated even more and done even better with it. But we'll participate today if you like. Maybe just a nip here. I guess I better not while I'm at work. Y'all gonna think something's wrong with me. Kicking Country 92.5. Do not drink at work. I was kidding. But a friend did tell me about this new rum called Pirate.

just learned that living in the low country is good for your health. Tug 92.5 Kickin' Country. Built a house right by the coast. That ocean view is beautiful. New study out shows that being near the ocean is associated with better health, better well-being. People get more exercise, more social interaction, and being next to the ocean alleviates stress and restores your attention, so mental and physical health. They say it improves your sleeping, it wards off depression and anxiety, and that's not even getting in the ocean, that's just being next to it. Baby, ain't nothing like living in Charleston, ain't nothing like living in the low country. Kickin' Country 92.5 is on your radio, and country music's good for your soul.

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5: 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Gerald's Tires and Brakes, 843 traffic.
6: Still looking at that incident at Rutledge Avenue and Congress Street downtown. Seeing one at Mark Clark westbound and Island Park Drive. Incident at Patriot Boulevard and Ashley Phosphate Road with a collision at Coleman Boulevard and Simmons Street. Incident at Cafe Roca on Ashley River Road. One in front of the Scotchman on Rivers Avenue and Greenridge Road. One at Ashley Hall Road and Woodcrest Avenue. And at the Mount Pleasant Costco on Park Avenue Boulevard. Drive careful on this beautiful Wednesday evening. This is Matthew and your 843 Traffic Center, 972-1152.
7: Picture this. It's 95 degrees outside on a sweltering afternoon. Your air conditioner suddenly stops blowing cold air and your house is heating up fast. 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Aubrey at Holy City Heating and Air explains how quickly their local team responds when heat waves hit Charleston.
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0: Picture this. It's 95 degrees outside on a sweltering afternoon. Your air conditioner suddenly stopped blowing cold air, and your house is heating up fast. When your home feels like an oven, you can't afford to wait 3 or 4 days for a technician to finally show up. Aubrey at Holy City Heating and Air explains how quickly their local team responds when heat waves hit Charleston.
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4: From the Storm Team 2 Weather Center, partly cloudy skies with a strong chance of pop-up showers cooling us off this afternoon. Overnight low, 77, and 96 degrees tomorrow.
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0: I don't think we deserve dogs, man. I love my little chocolate schnauzer. His name is Cash. My wife, I swear, treats him and feeds him better than she feeds anybody else in the house. There's a dog named Roger. That's the most human name of a dog ever. It's a lab, and it was too friendly to do narcotics work, so they've trained it to be a search and rescue dog, and it's worked.
1: From the get-go, Roger never lacked enthusiasm on the job. Not even when it got him fired from the narcotics squad at age one for being the drug-sniffing dog that was too happy.
2: Basically, he wanted to play all the time.
1: Everyone has a different definition of what makes a good dog, says trainer John Lee, who recruited Roger's positive energy for search and rescue work. That first setback unleashed Roger on a whole new career path. Now at age

0: Jade, he's a search and rescue legend and local hero and always up for a task.
1: Old Roger's helping the police and EMS locate victims of landslides and earthquakes. I mean, he's doing good work. He's doing God's work. I tell you, we don't deserve dogs.

0: legend and local hero and always up for a task.
1: Old Roger's helping the police and EMS locate victims of landslides and earthquakes. I mean, he's doing good work. He's doing God's work. I tell you, we don't deserve dogs. That's just another example of it. If you are looking for a sweet companion that will be your best friend for life, love you no matter what, Dorchester Paws, great organization that we work with here at 92.5 Kickin' Country. They're located over in Somerville. Another Charleston Humane Society.

0: don't mind this. Some people are going to be upset about it, but I don't mind it at all. There's a coffee shop in town that's starting to charge $10 to use Wi-Fi. I mean, somebody's got to pay for it. So like when you go to a hotel, I mean, you don't just use Wi-Fi. It's part of your money you pay to stay in the hotel. I don't know why anybody's upset about it at a coffee shop.
1: Now we must pay to take our laptops out at coffee shops, and that's not free anymore. That's not a free right in our community.
0: You're right, it's not a right.
1: And this place is charging $10 a day, $30 a month, or $300 a year for you to be able to use your laptop that you pay for and sit there in their cafe to use their Wi-Fi.
0: I mean, you sound crazy right now. Those people in that coffee shop don't owe you nothing. It's like the old argument about the ATM, right? They charge me $2 to get my own money out of an ATM. Yeah, but that's not your bank's ATM. They're paying for that ATM. I mean, it's pretty straightforward. King and Country 92.5, you know I'm right. You can find me at Tug Cowart on social media if you'd like to argue with me. Or if you'd like, you could even text me at 843-972-9292.

0: I've seen this happen on beaches so many times where people will be walking and they drop their wedding ring and it's the saddest thing ever. This one didn't happen on a beach. Wedding ring lost in 1963 and just turned up. The story is there's a dude named Glenn Gregory that lost it near a tree on his farm. It's one that he had planted with his wife Barbara right after they got married. Get this, Glenn passed, super sad, but while they were digging the trench to put his headstone in, they found his ring.
1: Mr. Gregory's grave was right here where the straw is. The odds are 1,000,001 to find it. It's kind of like finding a needle in a haystack. It was just God works in mysterious ways.
0: Feels like a little God wink to me. His wife was so happy she was able to have his wedding ring. When you see good stories like that, send them to me. That way I can share them with everybody else. You can find me at Tug Coward across social media.
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2: Checking out your 5 o'clock hour, still experiencing wicked congestion down Clements Ferry Road, stretching all the way past the Gildan Distribution Center. Thanks to our caller for keeping us updated. 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Drive careful. This is Matthew in your 843 Traffic Center, 972-1152.
3: Picture this. It's 95 degrees outside on a sweltering afternoon. Your air conditioner suddenly stops blowing cold air, and your house is heating up fast. 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
2: 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Seeing him be amazing. I like fishing, but I love being a dad.
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2: From the Storm Team 2 Weather Center, partly cloudy skies with a strong chance of pop-up showers cooling us off this afternoon. Overnight low, 77, and 96 degrees tomorrow.
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cold pop, maybe too often. I mean, not to the point where I need to seek help. 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I love whiskey. I don't really love beer. I love some wine, though. 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The wine is what we're going to focus on. 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I'd love to see you there because I can't wait to take my wife for it. She likes to drink a little wine once in a while.

0: Maybe you've heard of the Mile High Club. Tug 92.5 King Country. I've heard of it. I've never qualified. Lady was horrified when she arrived at the ticket counter and found out she'd been banned by American Airlines because she had joined the Mile High Club on her last flight.
1: I went to check into my flight on my phone and it didn't work. So when I got to the airport, I went to the kiosk and it also errored. I just went to the help desk and it errors for them too. And they're like, let us call someone and get it fixed. They get off the phone and she's like, I've actually been banned from flying American Airlines. And I was like, what did I get banned for? She was like, it's an issue of internal security. I can't tell you. I then finally get an email from corporate security telling me that I have been banned because I was having sexual relations with a man on a flight while intoxicated. Well, let me tell you, I am a 24-year-old lesbian. Finally hear back from corporate security. I get a call being like, hey, we've reviewed your case, so we're going to take you off the no-fly list.
0: All's well that ends well. She's back and able to fly. I don't know how you mix that up, especially to get it so wrong. I'd just rather drive. If it's less than 8 hours, I'm driving. What about you? The hassle of the airlines, of the airport, no thank you. I hate it. Either that or I'm just going to stay in town, which is what I'd rather do anyway, close to home. Ain't nothing I need outside of the little country. Tug 92.5, kicking country.
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0: Whoa, whoa, whoa, whoa, whoa. That's booty. B-O-O-T-I-E. With boots. 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
2: Yeah. Oh, yeah.
0: John Party and Stella Lefty are headed to the North Charleston Coliseum for the Triple B Rodeo. And as you know, John Party's been head over boots. He's had dirt on his boots. And now he just wants to get them boots off, baby.
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1: Hunter, Jessica, and Kush want to see your boots. 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
0: 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Or maybe those boots came off somewhere that they probably shouldn't have. 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
5: 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Gerald's Tires and Brakes, 843 traffic.
6: Watching the road ahead into your 6 o'clock hour, Clements Ferry Road still an absolute mess, bumper-to-bumper traffic, but slow and steady wins the race. Not much has changed, still looking at an incident at Grimaldi's Pizzeria at Town Center on Belk Drive, working a wreck at the Planner's Trace Apartment Complex on Ashley River Road, and at the Post 22 Kelly House downtown on St. Philip Street. New incident back at the Ravenel Bridge, so watch out if you're heading southbound. Give us a call and let us know what you see. This is Matthew in your 843 Traffic Center. 972.
7: Picture this. It's 95 degrees outside on a sweltering afternoon. Your air conditioner suddenly stops blowing cold air and your house is heating up fast. 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

0: Picture this. It's 95 degrees outside on a sweltering afternoon. Your air conditioner suddenly stopped blowing cold air, and your house is heating up fast. When your home feels like an oven, you can't afford to wait 3 or 4 days for a technician to finally show up. Aubrey at Holy City Heating and Air explains how quickly their local team responds when heat waves hit Charleston.
1: There are many days where we can get somebody out there that day. 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If not, we can do it normally within 24 hours, even in dead of summer.
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4: From the Storm Team 2 Weather Center, partly cloudy skies with a strong chance of pop-up showers cooling us off this afternoon. Overnight low 77 and 96 degrees tomorrow.
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0: All boys will be boys. Have you ever seen on social media, you can find me at Tug Cowart and at 92.5 Kicking Country across the platforms, when they play the fake snake golf prank? What it is, somebody attaches a fake snake to their friend's leg. Dude, he panics, freaks out, and started running and ran right into the golf cart.
1: Look at this, Carrie, fake! Fake! I'm sorry.
2: I don't like snakes.
0: Dude, you should see it. Oh my God, there's nothing. Pranks are my favorite. I like impractical jokers and stuff like that. Makes me laugh so hard. Just seeing people's natural reaction to something that scares them is so funny, and I wish it weren't, but it is. Tug on 92.5 Kicking Country. And if you're telling me you never laugh, I don't believe you. I think you're telling a story.
3: He's a ranch hand in a pinch, man. Hotter than the red on the cattle brand. Cause she's a gold digger with a quick trigger. A cast iron skillet swinging lid flipper.

horseback. 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

0: just want my horse back.
1: I was all but 22, I think, at the time. I'd been out on the road, lonely at night. And it'd been a while.

0: know when a kid's been raised right? You can tell. They use manners. They look you in the eye. I can really tell you when a kid's been raised right. It's when they use a baseball bat against a robber who's armed with a gun and attacking their daddy.
1: I tried to talk to him and say, you know what? I got my daughter here. Can you just please put the gun down, move it away from her? I will give you everything. Take everything. I'm a dad. I'm not going to be let that happen.
2: I'm coming to the rescue.
1: So I'm so proud of her. So she's so strong. That day I would say I just want to cry when I see the video because I was like, I don't expect she do that.
0: That's when you know a kid's been raised right there. Good family, for sure. Both the little girl and her daddy's okay. The robber was arrested. King and Country 92.5. My name is Tug.

0: want to go to a wedding to begin with, and if you have it during the fall, during college football season, I ain't coming.
1: I mean, would you? Would you go to a wedding on a college football Saturday?
0: The next way to get me not to come to your wedding is to charge $333 a person to attend your wedding. This couple said their wedding is going to be $150,000, and it saved them $70,000 to charge their guests.
2: $150,000 out the gate. That's the numbers they were starting at. And I said, wait, people choose to go to Beyonce's concerts because they know that they're going to have an experience.
0: Yeah, but you ain't Beyonce.
2: Let's put the stress on the guests and let's sell tickets for a wedding.
3: I was like, babe, people aren't going to come. What do you guys think?
2: You are Beyonce and Jay-Z.
0: Exactly. Ain't nobody going to your wedding. Can you imagine? There is not a soul that'll pay to come to your wedding unless Beyonce's playing, and then maybe to pay for the Beyonce act, you're going to go see her in concert and it's up close and personal and you get a picture and an autograph? Maybe. Otherwise, not a chance. Who is that narcissistic? My name is Tug. This is 92.5 Kick and Country.

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2: Gerald's Tires and Brakes, 843 Traffic.
3: Here we are in the 6 o'clock hour. A couple of collisions to watch out for. One at Patriot Boulevard and Meeting Oaks Drive. Another at Townsend Road and Alfonso Circle in North Charleston. And at the James Island Expressway in Folly Road. Clements Ferry Road remains backed up past Johnson Ridge Place with a slowdown crossing the Don Holt. Call us, let us know what you see. This is Matthew in your 843 Traffic Center, 972-1152.
4: Picture this. It's 95 degrees outside on a sweltering afternoon. Your air conditioner suddenly stops blowing cold air, and your house is heating up fast. When your home feels like an oven, you can't afford to wait 3 or 4 days for a technician to finally show up. Aubrey at Holy City Heating and Air explains how quickly their local team responds when heat waves hit Charleston.
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2: You got him. 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
2: Hi, it's Matt from Call Dad. I really like to fish. I'm not that good at it, mind you. Let's say the fish and I, we have a mutual misunderstanding. My son, though, is obsessed with fishing. He picks the spots we fish. He tells me what lures to use. He ignores that the fish he's hunting is bigger than he is. Seriously, he pulled in a tarpon on his own last year. And when he decided to catch a long-nosed gar, bam, he hooked one. And the look on his face,

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2: From the Storm Team 2 Weather Center, partly cloudy skies with a strong chance of pop-up showers cooling us off this afternoon. Overnight low, 77, and 96 degrees tomorrow.
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0: kid, man, I loved going to places like Myrtle Beach so I could play putt-putt golf, ride go-karts, and bumper cars. Oh, my Lord. I loved bumper cars as a kid. Tuck 92.5 Kickin' Country, you probably did too. There's a dude who's combined a trike, a three-wheel motorcycle, with a 2007 Chevy Aveo, which sounds impossible to even pull off. He has built a street-legal bumper car.
1: When I retired, I didn't want to build for other people anymore, so I played with my own toys. 1953 Lussie bumper car. I wanted to stay away from people, and I needed a project to do, and I thought, well, that's a perfect one. There's no sense in building

0: a regular car because it exists. It was a little twist on a car, but yet it would fit the criteria for an enclosed convertible vehicle.
1: Dude, you should see this thing. It is unbelievable. I'll share a picture of it at Tug Coward across the social media platforms. Think of what a bumper car looks like, and this is a full-sized car version. You ain't getting no ladies in it. I had to in the back. You might, just because how cool it looks.

0: lot of talent. I don't know about you, but I do not. I've been asked to DJ weddings, and I don't have that kind of equipment. I don't do that kind of work.
1: I love it when DJs do these cool mashups, just because I don't have that ability. I don't have that skill. I wish I did.
0: And I know there's plenty of people out there that can. Maybe you're one of them, and you can show me one day.
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1: 10 seconds before we go live, Jessica will bring up, like, hey, man, did you see the weather outside?
2: No, you do too.
1: It's totally off subject.
2: Yes, I do. But you asked me a question.
1: I know.
2: I was rubbing my eyebrows.
1: I did. You're right.
2: And you go, do you have a headache? I just said, no, I'm tired. And then you were like, then you get mad at me because
3: I'm not mad at you.
1: But I did it. There was intent. It wasn't just mindless banter.
2: We're all fine. Everybody's
3: this
2: fine.
3: This is all mindless banter. This entire show is nothing but mindless banter. I mean, you're not thinking clearly.
1: That's our brand.
3: I know it is.
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6: And as we begin to wind down for the evening, just to make you aware of a few remaining incidents, still looking at a collision at Townsend Road and Alfonso Circle, one at Patriot Boulevard and Meeting Oaks Drive, and at the James Island Expressway and Folly Road. 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This is Matthew in your 843 Traffic Center, 972-1152.
7: Picture this. It's 95 degrees outside on a sweltering afternoon. Your air conditioner suddenly stops blowing cold air, and your house is heating up fast. When your home feels like an oven, you can't afford to wait 3 or 4 days for a technician to finally show up. Aubrey at Holy City Heating and Air explains how quickly their local team responds.

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1: There are many days where we can get somebody out there that day. 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If not, we can do it normally within 24 hours, even in dead of summer.
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0: Picture this. It's 95 degrees outside on a sweltering afternoon. Your air conditioner suddenly stopped blowing cold air, and your house is heating up fast. When your home feels like an oven, you can't afford to wait 3 or 4 days for a technician to finally show up. Aubrey at Holy City Heating and Air explains how quickly their local team responds when heat waves hit Charleston.
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2: Picture this. It's 95 degrees outside on a sweltering afternoon. Your air conditioner suddenly stops blowing cold air, and your house is heating up fast. 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Aubrey at Holy City Heating and Air explains how quickly their local team responds when heat waves hit Charleston.
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6: Picture this. It's 95 degrees outside on a sweltering afternoon. Your air conditioner suddenly stops blowing cold air and your house is heating up fast. 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